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1: Rob Zombie on Hard Drive XL. Looking forward to him on the Twins of Evil tour this summer with Marilyn Manson. I'm also going to be catching him on Wednesday, August 12th at the Full Throttle Saloon, part of the Sturgis Motorcycle Rally. I am extra excited to be there that night because following Rob Zombie's set, me and the Hard Drive radio crew are going to head about 60 miles north into the middle of nowhere in the Dakotas for the perfectly dark night skies, because that night is the peak of the annual summertime Perseids meteor shower. So I get rock and roll and science nerd stuff on the same night. Who's got a better life than me?
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1: I'm so proud of you. You just bought your first car. How much you had to put down?
2: Oh my God.
1: 500? I'm proud of you. What type of car did you get? Oh, you got a Mercedes. That's you too. You look good in it. But how you get approved?

0: I'm Tom Anelli, New York's DWI lawyer. Over two decades ago, what troubled me was the unfairness that exists in DWI investigations. Unfairness that, at times, make the innocent appear guilty. So driven not to see good people hurt by an unfair system, I began protecting people by dedicating my entire practice to DWI. And I do it 24/7. Over two decades later, I still do. Over two decades later, I still say, not on my watch. You can't take my client without coming through me. This system, left to its own devices, will take what it wants. And it's only fair when I fight to make it fair. So you get pulled over, call me. I'm Tom Anelli, New York's DWI lawyer, and I'm here when you need me, 24/7.
1: Tom Anelli and Associates. Offices at 129 Walton Street, Syracuse, New York, 13202.
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0: Hoping for new music from them before the end of the year. That is Korn on Hard Drive XL. Recently, they had an absolute drop-dead set at Sick New World in Las Vegas. I was glad for a gig here in the United States because it seems, at least the last few years, Korn has primarily been touring overseas, including a bunch of European dates. Coming up for them in the not-too-distant future, a run of ginormous shows in South America. And it's these, I think, the band, at least according to Head, who you may have heard speaking about this with me on the show recently, I think these South American shows are the ones that they are really, really stoked for.
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0: There you have those proud Baltimoreans, Turnstile on Hard Drive XL. 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It's the special Turnstile night. The band is not playing, but I will assume they are going to throw out first pitch. They also have special ticket packages available that will get you a limited edition Baltimore Orioles Turnstile jersey, many of which I think are probably going to be on eBay the next day for big bucks. 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
1: 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I tell my bitch, get ready to go. I tell my bitch, get ready to go.

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1: 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Now, this It Came From the website is thewarfront.com. 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They especially have great old uniforms, including stuff going back to World War II. 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The stuff from World War II, actually, with this is a hoot. 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

0: Drag Me from Ashes to New on Hard Drive XL, preceded In the Rock by Metallica, who have been selling tickets by the boatload for their upcoming run at Sphere in Las Vegas, as well as the two special shows at Mohegan Sun Casino this November in Connecticut. Rock and roll sells the predominant number of concert and festival tickets around North America, which is why it drives me crazy that rock and metal are given such little respect from the rest of the media. And that media, by the way, you know what they're covering about the concert tickets for pop and rap these days? About the fact that those tours are being canceled because they can't sell any tickets. So where's the love for the rock?
1: 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Clearly, they've never listened to Hard Drive XL.
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0: Bring Me the Horizon, wrapping Hard Drive XL for the night. Looking ahead to tomorrow, Billy Morrison is going to be back. I will also be chatting with Sully Erna of Godsmack. Plus, we will mark the anniversary of the birth of Alex Van Halen of Van Halen and the release in 2001 of Break the Cycle from Stained. Until then, I'm Lou Brutus, leaving you with the words of writer Dr. Hunter S. Thompson. I feel lucky, and I have plenty of ammunition.
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1: Oh, hey, Google Home. 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
1: I'm Tom Anelli, New York's DWI lawyer. Over two decades ago, what troubled me was the unfairness that exists in DWI investigations. Unfairness that, at times, make the innocent appear guilty. So driven not to see good people hurt by an unfair system, I began protecting people by dedicating my entire practice to DWI. And I do it 24/7. Over two decades later, I still do. Over two decades later, I still say, not on my watch. You can't take my client without coming through me. This system, left to its own devices, will take what it wants. And it's only fair when I fight to make it fair. So you get pulled over, call me. I'm Tom Anelli, New York's DWI lawyer, and I'm here when you need me, 24/7.
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0: It's about time. We're closing in. And your chance to get tanked, North Country. 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They'll let you know the song of the day and when it plays. 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
0: It's about time. We're closing in. And your chance to get tanked, North Country. 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They'll let you know the song of the day and when it plays. 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
9: Today will be partly sunny and cool with a couple of showers, becoming breezy in the afternoon. The high will reach 52. Tonight will be partly cloudy with a low of 40. Tomorrow, expect times of clouds and sun with a few showers and a high of 61. With your AccuWeather forecast, I'm meteorologist Joe Lundberg.
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14: Thanks for that glowing report, Todd. 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
15: Oh, God. 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My hands are shaking. 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
15: 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The gum.
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16: Well, let's see. 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
13: The difference is, you only get 3 fingers in a bowling ball. 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
21: We are going to spend our morning talking about all the great stuff that Bob did. And we just want to, in his honor, have the tone of this show light and lively the way he would want it to be. So there are a lot of great moments, both on and off the air. And as I said a couple times over the weekend, Bob had a great third act. You know, that old phrase.
22: Yeah.
21: Americans done it. Well, he did. It was after the Bob and Tom show, 10 years ago, more than 10 years ago, Bob retired and it became the Bob and Becky show. Or as I think he likes to call it, the Becky and Bob show. Well, let's get this straight, who's in charge. He had a great decade.
22: Yeah, that beautiful Airstream, traveled all over the country. Yeah.
21: And I have a funny story about that. When I met Bob, it was up in Harbor Springs, Michigan. And the background of the story is Bob had been touring for several years with a group called the Young Americans. And the Young Americans were kind of sort of like an Up With People. Remember that? A bunch of young singers, dancers, actors, actresses, super talented. And
23: David Bowie sings about them, right?
21: Exactly.
22: The Young Americans.
23: That's them. Yes.
21: And they put on plays, but their summer home was Boyne Highlands, which is a golf and ski resort near Harbor Springs. And
23: I would imagine not at the same time, really.
21: The golfing and the skiing?
23: Right. Like ski, is there ski season, then golf season?
21: Sometimes they do crisscross. You'd be surprised. Oh, you get that late snow. Open up the chairlift, Lloyd. We're going for it. Bob had been driving around the country for more than 3 years, and he got to Harbor Springs. And if you've ever been up there, Harbor Springs in August, you say, wait a minute. Why am I living anywhere else than this place? It's gorgeous. It's beautiful. And to put it in rock and roll terms, they say that the Bob Seger song Fire Lake is about standing in Cross Village looking across at the Mackinac Straits and stuff. Anyway, Bob and landed there, and just by chance, I met him, and we ended up working together. But the point of the story is, I could remember one time saying to Bob, "Oh, you know, one of these days, I'm gonna get an RV, and I'm gonna drive across the country." And Bob goes,

0: the AM room was a fairly small radio studio. You've seen a million radio studios, and there was a window to the left going to the outside, and then there was a window straight forward going to a very small little booth about the size of a phone booth, although that's not a relatable anymore anyway, like the size of a small closet.
1: Sure.
0: And that, and there was a microphone in there.
1: For the news guy.
0: Yeah, and there were no switches or anything. It was, you'd switch it in the main room. And so I was the news reader. Hey, no laughing. And in those days, pre-digital screens, everything came, news-wise, came on a teletype. Imagine a 200-foot roll of paper going through a typewriter. And you've seen this in the movies, and you walk up and you'd rip off the paper and read it. So I was doing the news in the little booth. You know, Bob introduced me, left the microphone on, and then I'm reading the news, holding these long sheets of paper, whatever it was, news and sports. And Bob comes in from behind me and sets the news on fire. So you can see the gravitas that I brought to the news. I wish I had a tape of me flapping the...
2: History was made.
0: Yeah. But to answer your question, Josh, Bob and I would do a lot of crossover stuff. And then eventually we did make a tape, which we sent to JML, the big station a couple miles away. And the guy that was running it hated us, so nothing ever happened. Well, he ended up quitting, the boss over there. And the new guy was cleaning out his desk. A guy named Mike Benson was cleaning out his desk because he was the new program director. He found the cassette and he hired us.
3: Oh, wow.
0: So dumb luck.
3: Wow.
0: And then it went on from there. But Bob and I had... Bob technically was the music director.
1: At JML?
0: At the other
1: station?
0: Yeah. The music director at JNL met a sad end that I won't talk about.
1: Okay, well, let's not talk about it.
4: Glad we brought it up.
2: Didn't somebody in the market send your tape out?
0: So eventually,
2: They didn't want you guys
1: there anymore.
0: Yeah, there was a, what was it called? There was a convention. I think it was called the Superstars Convention. There was a big radio convention every year. And one of the groups would, unbeknownst to us, they would have a meeting called, get the talent out of your market or whatever.
1: Really?
0: So, yeah, oh, yeah. So the idea was if there was someone good in your city, you'd bring a tape of them and see if someone would hire them away.
1: Ah.
3: Weird.
0: Which we didn't know. We had no idea.
2: Yeah.
3: I mean, it's a flattering list to be on.
1: I guess.
0: Yeah. We had no idea. And I've told this story 1,000 times. I got off the air one day, and in those days, there was no voicemail. But I got off the air, and there was a stack of phone messages. I've always wanted to say 18 of them from radio stations all over the country.
1: Wow.
0: I thought, this is weird. Who are these people? And then this was the closest place we came here, and that was it.
1: Get the talent out of the market. I must not be very talented. I've been here 40 years.
0: Yeah. And I believe it was a station in Kalkaska, Michigan, a beautiful name. And I eventually would meet the guy that did that.
1: Did you thank him?
0: Yeah. I said, hey, well, that was cool. That was nice.
5: But you literally met Bob. He was working at a bar talking to someone else, and you overheard him, and then you stepped in.
6: If the car machine wasn't broken.
1: Of course he did.
5: I've been making fun of you for bothering people at restaurants for years.
6: Look how that
5: I mean,
6: out.
5: It gave you a career. Why would you ever stop doing that? I'm so sorry for being critical about that.
0: The other funny thing is Bob had 3 jobs up there. He was singing solo. In a bar at Boyne Highlands. He was really kind of a Jimmy Buffett sort of thing up there. And he was tending bar and he was working at the radio station. But when he applied to the radio station, he didn't know that the DJs and the engineers were one and the same. Because he'd been running sound and lights for the Young Americans sometimes when he wasn't on stage. So he went over there and said, hey, do you need someone to engineer the sound? And they said, well, you have to talk.
1: Oh, really?
0: We were just talking about this a couple of weeks ago. He was saying, oh, he just thought, because you've seen in the movies.
1: They have the engineer and the guys talking on the
0: The guy behind
1: side.
0: The glass.
1: Yeah, of course.
0: It hasn't been that way since, I think, Marconi.
1: Well, the bigger markets it was because they had, union rules and stuff.
0: Well, in any event.
1: Yeah, that's great.
0: So then the people there, when he came in, they said, "What, can you talk?" And he goes, "Yeah." So they had him read some news copy, and you're hired.
1: Cool.
0: So that's how he got into it. He had no intention of, and by way of background, I think that's why our show always worked, because neither of us had any idea what we were doing. So we just did what we thought was funny. And
2: preach.
0: And it worked.
2: Exactly right.
0: We didn't really base it on anything because we didn't know. And God knows, my mother thought it was so funny because I'd never gotten up before 10 o'clock in my life. When I was a senior in college, I seriously debated taking a fifth year rather than going to classes on Friday. My sophomore and junior year, I brilliantly engineered it so I only had classes on Tuesdays and Thursdays, nothing before 11.
1: Whoa.
0: Nice. It was in New York City. I had other things to do.
2: Yes.
0: I go to school. But yeah, that's kind of the background of how that all worked. And as I said earlier, he went off the last version, I guess it was technically chemo or whatever it was, just a couple months ago, he said, "I'm done with this." So the point being, his final couple of months were a lot more positive. He'd had some great spots in between, but also some real difficult times. So it was great and gratifying that he was feeling better. And he was able to join me on stage. We were given kindly the Kurt Vonnegut Humor Award a few months ago, and Bob and I were able to be together on stage for the last time, which was sweet. Anyway, I'm going to start tearing up.
1: So good.
0: Chick, do something.
2: I'd like to entertain you with my soft shoe routine.
1: Okay.
2: That's okay. We've got email, of course, coming out of our ears this morning about Bob, and they are all pretty much this email from James in Oklahoma. Dear Bob and Tom Show, I am wearing an L.A. Dodgers cap today.
3: Yeah, Ace is wearing his, and yep. Good.
0: Good choice, Ace.
1: I have one that's tan, and I brought it, but I was afraid to put it on because it's not blue.
3: Doesn't count.
1: That's what
3: doesn't
1: I thought.
0: Well, I beg to differ.
3: Of course it counts.
0: Wait a minute.
1: What?
2: Boo.
0: Becky was wanted to show me something before I left on Friday, which was Bob's closet. How do I describe this? It has the history of hats.
2: Yeah, I bet it does.
1: I bet.
0: And wow. He has an L.A. Dodger hat in a number of colors, including the black L.A. Dodger cap he wore for his wedding.
1: Oh, that's right. You did.
0: So you're okay wearing a tan one.
2: And he's told me one time, I bought him by the case.
1: Yeah.
3: Oh, really?
2: Yeah, from the Dodgers. Same place the Dodgers get their hats.
0: And he liked the fitted cap.
1: Sure.
0: Without the thing in the...
2: And he wore it because he was in tribute to his father.
0: Yeah, his father had worked for the Dodgers organization. And I'll paraphrase here. This is probably indelicate, but what am I going to do here? Bob would never wear the hat backwards unless...
1: All right.
2: Okay. Two things.
3: Okay. Unless he was dining.
2: No. Two things.
0: Sorry. I'm sorry. Becky, I'd turn the radio off.
2: If he was catching baseball...
3: I think Becky might know.
2: If he was half of a battery, he'd turn his hat around and then the other one.
0: Yeah, and that's my philosophy.
2: Enjoying
0: also.
2: A nice seafood dinner.
0: My philosophy. Never is. You don't wear your cap.
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17: Today will be partly sunny and cool with a couple of showers, becoming breezy in the afternoon. The high will reach 52. Tonight will be partly cloudy with a low of 40. Tomorrow, expect times of clouds and sun with a few showers and a high of 61. With your AccuWeather forecast, I'm meteorologist Joe Lundberg. 94.

0: asked for it, you got it. More Bob and Tom. This is Bob and Tom Extra.
1: German tourist has died after he was bitten by a cobra during a snake show in Egypt.
2: Yeah.
3: Oh, boy.
1: Bavarian police say the 50s.
4: I tell you what, though, you want to go to the pyramids or the snake show? Oh, snake show.
2: snake show.
4: Pyramids, dumb. Snake show, good idea.
1: The 57-year-old man was watching the snake charming show at a hotel in Hurghada, where cobras were draped over the necks of audience members.
3: See, why would they do this?
5: That's... Cobras are deadly.
3: I don't want to be in the same room.
5: You can die in a few minutes.
1: Why. Don't be such naysayers.
3: Okay, all right.
1: They had a snake charmer there.
2: Oh.
1: The snake charmer then let one of the snakes crawl into the trousers of the German man, and then he bit him on the leg.
5: Maybe the snake went in there and said, hey, we got a little competition here.
1: The man had to be resurrected. Resurrected?
3: Boy, this is... Now you buried the lead, I feel like. You buried the lead for 3 days.
5: Jesus back in Egypt?
1: Yes. No, the man had to be resuscitated before being taken to the hospital where he later died. German police and prosecutors are now investigating the death.
3: Yeah.
1: Yeah, don't let a cobra up your pant leg.
5: I don't want to go to a snake show where the guy's doing crowd work.
3: Yeah.
5: Hey, you know, hey, where are you from?
3: Thanks to Instagram, though. That's what people want.
5: Hey, where are you from? Have you met...
2: I think it's comedy. I don't know.
1: Man.
3: Cobras are way bigger, too, than you think.
6: But I thought you could milk them and get the venom out.
2: You can to a certain extent,
5: but
6: if you had them with the public, wouldn't you do that?
2: That's kind of a trick that...
3: think.
6: Yeah.
5: I doubt if they really have a lot of regulations.
1: Yeah.
3: At the Egyptian snake show.
6: You know what? That's fair.
1: An aquarium in Massachusetts has been gifted a rare two-colored lobster. Representatives for Wellfleet Shellfish Company in Eastham said fishermen caught the brown and orange crustacean off the coast of Cape Cod.
2: Oh, Cleveland Brown lobster. Brown
1: the company ultimately donated the two-tone lobster to the Woods Hole Science Aquarium in Falmouth.
3: Where it was immediately dissected.
1: Look at that.
3: It's completely easy.
5: Yeah, we've seen one of these before. It goes right down.
2: That's the thing
5: right
2: I find
5: down the middle.
1: That is amazing.
2: It's like someone... put tape on one side and painted it and then pulled the tape off.
3: You can look at that and go, finally, but Reese's made a lobster.
6: But it just looks like they cooked one half.
3: Right. It almost does, yeah.
6: Yeah, mm-hmm. That's wild.
2: This half of my body is still alive.
5: It looks like a Batman villain.
3: Yeah.
2: Mm-hmm. Oh, Two-Face, yeah.
5: Lobster Two-Face.
2: Two-Face lobster boy.
1: It'll be on public display if you'd like to go to Falmouth and see it.
5: They'll probably use them in a lot of commercials.
1: Mm-hmm.
5: Bicolored.
6: You guys like lobster?
1: I love it.
3: Yeah. He's going to be on the college of every, or the pamphlet for every college.
2: Don't you mean? Don't you mean anchoring the weekend news? Yes. Is that what you mean?
5: Yeah.
2: Okay.
5: That is really an oddity.
1: Speaking of oddities, did you see the story about the digital art installation at the Berlin Museum, Tom?
5: No.
1: Okay, well, there's a guy named Beetle. He's very well known in the art world for digital artwork.
2: It's a nickname.
3: Hate him already.
2: All he does is Beetle. That's how I got the nickname. Hey, I'm Beetle.
3: It's Beetle.
1: So he has this installation in the Berlin Art Museum.
2: That's right.
1: They are robots with the silicon heads of Jeff Bezos and Picasso and Elon Musk.
2: They are creepy.
1: Would you like
2: AF.
1: To show? Here's the picture.
6: Oh, my God.
3: Oh, that is. And they're almost robot dogs.
1: Right. Yeah. And they go around and they...
3: Look at Kim Jong-un.
2: Look at the Bezos one.
1: Yeah. And they poop occasionally printed images of their surroundings. Like they'll just... Papers will come out with...
5: They look like those robot dogs, but they have very... lifelike human heads.
3: I couldn't hate it more.
6: There's
5: Zuckerberg.
6: Shown, yeah.
1: Right.
5: There's Bezos. There's Elon.
2: North Korea guy.
6: Oh, so that's Melissa a camera Etheridge. Up front.
1: Right. And so he'll take a picture and then the paper will come out the back end like pooping.
2: Yeah. Why does one look like Melissa Etheridge?
3: I don't know.
7: Shaped head on the
5: Who's
7: side.
5: That one?
1: That guy, but that's...
7: In the middle with the glasses.
1: I don't know.
5: No, I see Bezos. I see Elon.
6: You
5: I see
6: Zuckerberg.
3: One in the middle.
6: Shaved undercut.
3: A weird...
6: Yeah.
3: Haircut.
1: Zuckerberg. I don't know who that one is. They don't have it listed.
3: It's very unsettling.
1: Yeah, it is very unsettling.
6: I don't like it.
1: But I didn't know if you would.
5: That's cool, though.
2: I mean, what do they call that? The uncanny valley or something?
3: Yeah.
2: Yeah, I don't like
3: it's a
2: that.
3: Little too close, but
1: yeah.
3: Not.
1: Right. Yeah, they are kind of bizarre.
2: It's like you meet Tom Hanks. There's something not right about it.
1: The Florida Highway Patrol says an intoxicated woman was found asleep in a Tesla, which is what made me think of the Elon Musk slash German story, with its autopilot feature on. Trooper Ken Watson told WWSB that the 37-year-old woman was traveling northbound on I-75 while the vehicle was in autopilot under the assumption that it would get her home safely.
3: The assumption, huh?
1: The assumption.
5: So how does that work?
1: Well, when the woman
5: stopped...
1: You
5: put in an address and it just goes, right?
1: When the woman stopped responding to the vehicle's alerts, though, it came to a halt in the middle lane of the interstate.
3: Oh, it doesn't pull over?
2: So this is much like... when Netflix asks you, are you still watching?
1: Yes.
3: Wow.
6: Oh,
2: yes. That's the
6: you only... You have driving. To be conscious.
2: Yes. That's what they've... In a car? They've got to find something so better than
5: they
2: that.
5: They have sensors, looking at your eyes?
1: We have a Tesla driver. Jason owns a Tesla, uses autopilot all the time. And they do. Yeah. They have sensors on your eyes. Yeah.
5: Jason, do you have to be sitting in the driver's seat? Or can you sit next door?
8: Yes.
5: Oh, you got to be in the okay.
6: Next door.
1: You mean in the passenger seat?
5: I mean, whatever. The one over there. That one.
3: You know, you certainly can't be next door.
2: I don't know if it's sad that he said you next door, or we all understood what he
6: we
2: meant.
6: Do. Yeah, we do.
3: That's what's sad.
6: We speak, yeah. Tom.
1: By the way, the woman was found to be twice the legal limit and arrested for a DUI.
6: Well, what else would you use it for? Like, why can't you use it to get home if you're drunk?
3: Exactly. Right. Because you might have to actually
1: break.
3: Take over.
1: Yeah.
3: Drive.
5: That's really interesting.
3: This is just the beginning. They will all be automated.
6: Yeah.
3: All and to where you can be drunk.
2: Who do you think in this room, who do you think is going to get the first Amazon package delivered by a drone?
6: You.
3: I would think you also.
2: You think it's going to be me?
7: Yeah, absolutely.
2: Because I'm
6: like
2: trying.
6: Three deliveries a day.
2: I'm trying. I'm really trying. I'm excited about it.
6: Did you
2: I can't
6: talk
2: wait.
6: To your driver about coming up to the porch?
2: I did. And I went to the delivery services and filled out the thing. I said, I want it on the front porch. You can do that. Every fifth delivery.
1: Because it's a different driver every time.
2: Thrown out in the... It's a company. Christy, don't defend strangers. They just throw it in the driveway.
5: So you're too lazy to walk to the end of your driveway?
2: That's right.
3: No, Chick is right in this instance.
6: No, it's at his garage door. It's not the end of the driveway.
2: It's way out at the end of my garage door. You know how gigantic my house is.
5: I've never been there.
3: It's too far.
2: There's nothing wrong with me wanting my packages on my front porch.
5: Do you think in 20 years, if you want to drive your own car, you'll have to pay more for insurance?
3: Yes, I do. I absolutely think you're going to have to pay more.
1: But I love driving.
3: What we're going to find is that all these automated cars, traffic is going to be almost non-existent.
6: Yep. That'd be cool.
3: Because it'll solve, because we all know traffic jams are essentially started by somebody tapping their brakes when they didn't need to.
5: Mm-hmm.
3: And
5: they can go like 80 miles an hour, an inch apart.
3: They'll be that, and
2: you know what? You know the problem. Looky lose. That's the problem.
6: Yeah. You guys obviously get to work earlier than everybody else. Have you experienced the green red light on the entry ramp onto the interstate?
3: Yeah, you know a lot of cities have that.
1: LA's all over.
6: So we're just way behind.
1: We're way behind.
6: It's really annoying.
1: Did they start that here? I've never seen one.
3: Is it just a temporary basis or is it now there?
6: It's there. It's there.
3: They're actually not bad. It's helpful.
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5: Today will be partly sunny and cool with a couple of showers, becoming breezy in the afternoon. The high will reach 52. Tonight will be partly cloudy with a low of 40. Tomorrow, expect times of clouds and sun with a few showers and a high of 61. With your AccuWeather forecast, I'm meteorologist Joe Lundberg.
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1: So our letter is brought to you by Hyundai. Do you want to start?
2: I have a couple.
1: Okay, you start.
2: This is Christy. One for Pat.
3: Ladies first.
2: This is from Justin. Good morning, Justin. He loves the show. He goes on and on and on, but he especially wants to mention Pat.
4: Oh, yeah?
2: His songs are incredibly creative, and they're consistently a highlight of the show for
4: well,
2: me.
4: Well.
2: There you go.
4: Well, that's how did you...
1: Then he wrote, P.S., I can't wait to see Pat's a special coming up. The so-called dry bar special. I understand he has a really cool song that's a tribute to President Harry Truman and his adventures in Korea.
5: He's like a dog with a bone,
2: yeah,
5: isn't he?
2: Yeah, he won't let it go.
3: Tom's worried that Pat's special might have...
5: something dated.
3: Yes.
5: Yeah.
6: Worry not, my friend.
5: You know,
3: perhaps a Mel Cooley.
5: Right? A Mel Cooley.
6: Then came Bronson.
3: This is dated, but it's so modern, I don't know if Tom will get it.
5: Oh,
3: you know
5: okay.
3: what I'm saying?
1: Okay,
3: yeah.
1: Go ahead.
5: Yep.
3: You went to a lacrosse game last night.
1: I did.
3: Well, Chris writes in, a fun fact about lacrosse. In France, it's called La Criss-Cross, and you can't run. You have to jump.
1: Oh, yeah, I get that.
3: Oh, okay.
1: Those are the guys that wore their pants backwards.
5: Yes. Yes.
1: Don't you love it when someone starts a fad that no one picks up on?
3: There were some kids at school that tried it.
1: They did the backwards pants thing?
3: Yeah. And they were cool kids. Absolutely. Like, they were, like, yeah, they were, like, popular kids.
5: What?
1: Are these guys still around?
3: I think now they're in their 30s.
7: One's dead.
3: Oh, jeez. I mean, I'm glad you told us.
2: Is it Chris or is it Cross?
3: I don't remember.
1: How did he go? Did he
6: on the cross?
5: Jump.
3: Yeah, he jumped.
6: Jesus, jump.
1: Didn't know that. Sorry.
5: Don't jump, John. But
1: when something comes out that it's going to be the next big thing and then it isn't.
3: Yeah,
1: like Johnny Carson with the Nehru jacket. That's one of the most famous ones.
3: And when I say a couple kids did it, it was a week. You know, it did not last.
1: Yeah, they had.
5: You missed Tom being top of mind. Johnny Carson with the Nehru jacket.
1: I think that culturally is one of the most famous faux pas where he thought that was going to be a big thing.
5: I'm surprised that's not on Pat's new dry bar special.
1: No, that happened
6: the night that Johnny died.
2: I thought you were going to bring up the three-legged pants.
1: Yeah, that never took off.
5: Is that Eldridge Cleaver?
1: Yes, Eldridge Cleaver from the famous Black Panther Party, the author of a great book called Soul on Ice. Eldridge Cleaver came out with pants that had a special slot and tube for the male member and sack.
3: You know, you got to try these things.
5: Yeah.
1: It did not take off.
3: To see if they'll take off or not.
2: Sure.
5: I remember seeing those in the catalog and wanting to order a pair. I remember that.
3: These are pioneers, my friend.
5: Yes.
1: But certain things. Remember the shoes that... what were they called? Earth shoes, maybe?
5: Earth shoes?
2: They still make those.
1: Yeah. But I mean, they make like five of them a year.
2: Oh, you'd be surprised.
1: Weren't they the ones with the toes were higher than the heel?
5: Mm-hmm. Something like that.
2: Yes.
3: So you're walking like this?
5: A little bit.
1: It's
2: very great. It was a gradual.
1: This was before the era of influencers.
3: I better look these up.
1: To have a theory about something, even an idiot could get it manufactured.
2: They were actually quite comfortable. Josh, don't listen to him. He probably never owned a pair and
5: didn't
2: know. They really were, and they still make them.
3: Oh, yeah, there's a whole website.
2: Their
3: website.
1: Yeah. Oh, they're practically the Nikes of... moronic footwear.
2: Oh,
3: really? Because these, honestly, maybe back in the day they weren't very good, but they look nice.
2: No, they were nice too.
5: What sort of foot? So much for the Earth Shoe Sports Desk.
2: Yeah.
5: What sort of footwear did you wear around the campus of Columbia when you were

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0: Welcome back to the Bob and Tom Show. I'm just thinking over here. How often, Tom, we should keep track of how often he talks to himself and answers himself when we're on. He thanks himself, I know, daily. Thank you very much. Well, thank you. You know, stuff like that.
1: Well, no, I would say thank you very much. Oh, you're welcome.
0: Oh, you're welcome. Yeah, you do that.
1: I'm getting tired of the thank you followed by a thank you. As opposed to a year welcome.
2: You're exactly. It happens far too often on news and any kind of interview. It's real easy to go, oh, you're welcome and thank you.
1: Yeah. Yeah.
0: How do you feel about melding please and thank you into the same response?
2: Disingenuous.
0: I totally agree.
3: What do you mean?
0: Like,
2: Will you hand me that pen, please and thank you?
3: Oh.
2: I'm supposed to be showing manners, but I'm getting them out of the way because I don't really feel
0: incredibly dismissive.
2: Yes.
1: What was it you wanted again?
2: A pen.
1: No. Okay, let's go forward. Oh, no, I'm sorry. I should have said no, thank you.
3: Is it okay to call out a listener, or should I not read
4: it? Well, in what way?
0: Give it to me. I'll call him out. I ain't scared of listeners.
3: My dearest Christy Lee. He starts nicely.
1: Oh, that's good.
0: Uh-oh.
3: This is from Jim in Wisconsin.
0: Hi, Jim.
3: Yeah, yesterday you suggested Tom would be brilliant at trivia night. I beg to differ. He would not pay attention to what the question is, and that's very important.
2: And I know what the problem here is.
3: Jim wasn't paying attention because I said Chick would be good at trivia night.
2: In Jim's defense,
3: yes,
2: we do talk over one another.
0: That's
2: so
0: true.
2: Yeah.
0: It's hard to pick us out sometimes.
2: Yeah.
3: But he thinks Tom would fail miserably at trivia. Have you ever done
2: it? Well, you did one recently.
3: Yeah, and you actually really finished second or something, didn't you?
0: I tell you this, it would be a longer trivia night. Well, you know what's wrong with that question?
2: Well, to answer that, we have to give the backstory. Now, do you enjoy trivia nights, Tom?
1: I haven't done one for a while. I have done a couple. Now that you mention it,
2: I think they're kind of fun.
1: The team trivia is the fun one,
3: right?
1: Where you kind of have someone for each sort of
2: that
1: sphere.
2: Can be fun. The most rewarding trivia night experience I ever had, and I'm usually not this guy, but I answered 3 questions correctly, and the guy who was sort of in charge of writing them down, this at 3 throughout the night,
3: okay.
2: I answered many correctly that he agreed with.
3: Mm-hmm.
2: I had 3 correct answers that he disagreed with, and so he didn't write them down. He said, no, that's not right, and he wrote down what he wanted.
0: Oh.
2: 3 times I proved to him, and he never, never acknowledged it, and it was a sweet, sweet thing for me.
1: Yeah, they're fun. But
3: yeah,
1: I mean,
3: they are fun. I enjoy it.
1: You got to have like you've got the sports guy, then maybe the music lady, and then
3: somebody that knows a lot about history, geography. Yeah.
2: You also know, I know when to lay off. Go, guys, this is on you. This is all you. Yeah. I know nothing about
3: any
2: of this. And you need those people, too, to just sit back and have a few Cheetos while they figure it out.
1: But if you do a lot of crossword puzzles, you'll find, you know, okay, this word, this is Shakespeare, and the next thing is some hip-hop guy. And then they'll have a word in French. So you've got to kind of, you start learning about other things that you know nothing about. And you learn rapidly that there are things that, in a good trivia contest. What was the show that was so great that Who Wants to Be a Millionaire?
0: Oh, yeah.
1: Remember they had the category you could call a friend?
3: Sure.
4: Lifeline, yeah.
1: We did a thing one time where we knew someone who was on the show. Remember this? And a whole bunch of us went over to Chick's house.
3: We sure did.
0: Yep.
1: And we were the potential lifeline.
3: Mm-hmm.
1: So we kind of made sure, we thought we had someone sort of for each category just in case.
3: We never got the call.
1: Didn't get the call.
2: No. Do you guys find multiple choice to be harder than just a straight question?
0: You know
3: sometimes.
0: What? I do.
2: I sometimes do, too. Sometimes I feel like I would do better if they don't give me the other options.
3: Because then you go, well, wait a minute.
2: Because it'll mess me up.
0: Yeah, multiple choice every now and then will purposely a red herring in there.
2: Yeah, it gets you to kind of doubt yourself.
3: Don't they always say go with your first instinct, though?
2: Typically.
3: Yeah.
1: Then there's the all of the above. Yeah.
2: Sometimes they are.
1: I know.
2: Sometimes they're not. Sometimes they're none of the above.
1: Oh, I hate that too.
2: Yeah. Sometimes, was it the ACT? I only took the ACT. I never took the SAT. So, and some of it was B and E only.
3: Yeah.
2: Like it was.
0: Oh, yeah.
2: And so it got even more confusing.
0: Holy heck.
1: We have this letter. I'm kind of confused about this one. This is from Winchester, Kentucky. You guys were talking about making ashtrays in class at school and teachers smoking. I'm a child of the 90s. We had an older, rugged middle school teacher, Vietnam veteran. He would occasionally interject war stories when he was teaching. He would use the phrase, when we would hand papers in, just drop that in the caddy shack. Anyone?
3: No, never heard that.
0: No.
1: Is that a reference to the movie?
0: Is it a reference to a bathroom behavior?
1: Go to the caddy shack? Because this guy was quite a man. He was the only teacher that would step outside between classes and puff away in his cigarettes, drinking black coffee out of a white coffee mug.
2: Okay, you go for it, buddy. I mean, some people call what I have here a caddy, like a,
3: paper. Paper caddy.
2: That's right. Because it was when people turned papers in, so just drop that in the caddy. And there were teachers I had where you just had to put it in the top part of this.
0: Right.
1: Oh, but the caddy shack.
2: Yeah, he was just having fun.
1: Okay, yeah, I was just curious.
2: A little shell shock mixed in.
1: No.
0: addicted to, you know, some substance.
1: In high school metal shop in 1980, Robert.
0: Keep the voice is quiet.
1: Robert writes, 1980 school metal shop, I got extra credit for making a pair of brass knuckles.
2: Extra credit? That would have been a suspension when I was in school.
4: What? Yeah.
1: How about this one? In shop class, we were tasked with designing and building trebuchets. Is that how I pronounce it?
2: What is it?
0: Is that like a body of water? No,
1: those are catapults. Aren't those catapults?
0: No, I'm pretty sure it's a body of water. Isn't it a ornate?
2: How do you spell it there, Tommy?
0: Isn't it ornate bow tie of some sort?
1: Trebuchets. Aren't those catapults? Maybe.
2: Isn't it like
1: a weapon of some sort? Trebuchet.
2: It is a catapult. It's a type of catapult that uses a hinged arm with a sling attached. Do you remember in Northern Exposure they flung a piano?
1: That famous clip.
0: Huh.
2: It's one of those.
1: That's cool.
3: Do they use those for the pumpkin throwing contests?
2: I haven't seen a trebuchet used for a pumpkin, but probably.
1: That's a cool task for, this is from Henry, by the way, in Arkansas.
2: Yeah, I guess you learn a lot, but not totally functional, I mean, every day.
1: Oh, but how cool would it be?
2: Fun.
1: You go up with a football, go up with a football field and chuck a baseball.
2: It would be fun.
0: No, but how big?
2: Yeah, exactly. Was it desktop size?
0: Yeah.
3: You
0: wouldn't let him make up. Eight feet by 8 feet catapult, I don't think.
1: Full-size guillotine. All right, class. At the end of the semester, we're going to cut off the head of a dummy.
0: Boy, that's a great illusion. The guillotine where it looks like they're really chopping the head off. Not at all.
1: Okay. Well, now,
0: either that or they're twins.
1: Coming up in sports, we have what now?
0: NBA playoffs, Tom, and other stuff, including
1: world record.
0: More definitions for trebuchet.
1: Trebuchet. We have weird plastic surgery that has become very popular.
0: Do you watch that show, Plastic Surgery Gone Wrong?
3: Oh, I can't. No. It's so scary.
1: Botched.
0: Well, what's
1: Botched.
0: The problem?
3: Yeah, very good.
0: What's the problem? I look like a frog.
1: I see enough of it in my day-to-day travel.
3: My facelift is sagging.
0: What do you do when you come across somebody who's had something done, obviously?
3: You what smile and
0: just ignore it?
3: Yeah.
4: No, you go, whoa.
3: You say, oh, you look great.
0: You would not ignore it, would you, Tom? You'd run right into it, face first.
1: Wow, what happened to your nose? Did you donate most of it to an NFL player to rebuild his knee?
3: All right.
0: She had a big honker, huh?
1: That was some honker. No, you don't say anything.
0: Okay.
1: You look very nice. But this is something very unusual that's happening in Asia in the world of plastic surgery. We'll find out what it is from here, the O'Reilly Auto Parts Studios. 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
8: Here's what's happening in North Country News. As the Watertown City Council continues to hammer out next year's budget, they have reportedly lowered the proposed tax rate increase. At their meeting last week, they were looking at a tax rate hike of 11.1%. But when they met Wednesday of this week, they lowered the proposed hike to 8%. Officials said some of the budget cuts to get there included a police clerk position, a civil engineer position, and a police evidence van. There's still no decision on money for Zoo New York. The next budget meeting is next Wednesday. A woman from Jefferson County has pleaded guilty to federal child pornography charges. The U.S. Attorney's Office says Paige Kinchlow has pleaded guilty to accessing with intent to view child porn, with prosecutors saying in 2024 she engaged in social media chats with a man in Colorado who sent her several child porn files, which they claim she viewed and asked for more. Kinchlow faces up to 20 years in prison and $250,000 fine when she's sentenced in September. The Watertown City School District is trying to decide the best way forward on replacing the electronic marquee sign in front of Watertown High, which went on the fritz last fall. The Watertown Daily Times reports the sign's so old it's beyond repair, and a new one could cost between $50,000 and $130,000. The discussion is to be continued. A defunct solar project means more than $1 million coming back to the Jefferson County Industrial Development Agency. The agency sued the company Convault to get back a loan plus legal fees for the failure of what was touted as a 300,000-square-foot facility Convault claimed would have brought hundreds of jobs. 7 News reports the JCIDA does not yet have any plans for the now-vacant land. With North Country News, I'm Claire Beverly.
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0: 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We're in the O'Reilly Auto Parts
1: Studios. Okay, I'll take the blame.
2: Maybe this show is a day too long.
0: Real,
2: we should work, you know, 4 days.
1: A lot of words. I've been doing this since the 70s. Maybe radio isn't for me.
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2: Hello.
0: There's Pat Godwin.
3: Hey.
0: There's that Josh Arnold.
3: Hi.
0: There. That's his Instagram. There's Ace Cosby.
4: Howdy.
0: I'm Chick McGee, the Chick McGee. Here's Tom, and during commercials, we scatter, more or less. We go into the break room, we kibitz,
3: We all try to go where the noise isn't.
0: Yes. We bust balls. So I had the misfortune of almost running into Tom as he's coming out of the bathroom.
3: Oh, okay.
0: And Tom, would you care to tell the boys what you were carrying when you came out of the bathroom?
4: I can show you.
0: I wish you would.
3: It's in here now?
4: Carrying a pair of mini scissors.
2: Yeah.
0: And, oh, he's not done.
4: And a nose hair clipper that has a built-in light.
3: Sure. Yeah, those are good.
4: I couldn't get it to turn off.
3: Your micro touch?
4: Yeah, there you go. See, it's got this little light on.
3: I'm a fan of the micro touch.
0: Oh, and get that next to your mic. It makes a nice sound.
3: I have two of those.
0: Yeah.
4: Can you hear it? Yeah, but I had a nose hair that was really bothering me.
0: Yeah. So he went into our bathroom and trimmed his nose hair.
4: But
2: I needed
4: the light from this thing.
0: Well, it's
4: just could see it in there because it would. You know how you get a like this. It just.
3: Now this is interesting though.
2: Why didn't you stick the thing in there?
3: Right.
4: Because you got to.
0: Why didn't you just do it at home?
3: So you only used the nose hair clippers for the light, and then you used scissors.
2: Yeah.
4: Because it was way back in there.
3: Okay.
4: I knew it was in there. I'd spotted it, and I could feel it wasn't sticking out.
2: What?
3: Because those clippers won't go that deep, as they should.
4: I could see it back in there. I knew it was there. I thought I didn't know it was there.
3: And but it was just a hair?
4: I caught. Oh, yeah.
3: Okay.
0: This has been Real Life with Tom Griswold. Join us again next week. Who knows what Tom will
4: you ever
0: do.
4: Had like, ever had, for example, like a zit? That you're just driving you nuts.
3: Oh, yes. Yeah. And often they're near the nose.
4: And you got to get rid of it.
0: And you squeeze it and there's nothing coming out. Yeah, you ever get that one?
4: What I'm saying
2: you're not supposed to squeeze them.
4: No, I'm just saying this is a similar thing. I had a nose here. I knew it was in there. It was kind of bugging me.
3: Mm. Did you take care of it?
4: Yes, I did. I didn't mean to be discussing it. I couldn't get the light to go off on this thing.
3: I think it goes off on its own. I've had that, too, with a micro touch.
0: I've had a skeeter on my Peter. Did you know that?
3: What'd you end up doing?
0: I whacked it off.
3: Oh, yeah.
4: You really? Have to...
0: Yeah.
4: I had a pain in my butt. He was our sports guy.
0: Have you ever had a skeeter on your Peter, Christy?
2: No.
0: Oh.
2: I never have.
4: Ever?
0: What bug would be on
3: your Right, right.
0: Yeah.
1: A gnat on your...
4: No, we're all trying to do rhymes.
0: A gnat on your snout.
4: So a cooter. Wait a minute.
3: A gnat on your twat?
1: Gnat on your twat.
4: There we go.
3: Rub it off.
4: That'll work. I like that.
0: Twat's fun.
4: Yeah, twat's hilarious. Are we out of mail? Anything to change the subject?
0: Dear Bob and Tom Show. Hey, Chick, as you prepare for your super shower Saturday, that's correct.
2: Oh, yeah.
0: Every Saturday I take the super shower. Just know that I will be also super showering.
3: Oh.
0: And be comfortable in the fact that you're not the only one.
4: How long do you spend in the shower?
0: On Saturdays, 20 minutes maybe.
4: Really?
0: A good 20 minutes.
2: 20 minutes.
3: Very nice.
2: Yeah, yeah.
4: Shampoo twice.
0: I lather, rinse,
4: shave,
0: and repeat. I shave some. Yeah, well, I, yeah.
4: Do you, have, the handheld wand that you can?
0: I don't.
4: Oh.
2: No,
0: I don't.
2: Chose not to put that in when I redid my shower.
0: I don't believe that.
4: Oh.
0: No.
4: I got the handheld one, then I got the two squirters on the wall.
0: I've got the...
3: Wow!
0: I've got the...
4: That's
0: great. I've got the speakers. I've got the Vapo Vicks. It gets wet and it releases...
2: Oh,
3: the super
2: nice.
3: Shower.
0: Eucalyptus do
4: you
0: in have, the shower.
4: You can get those balls that you throw.
0: I've got balls when I get in the shower.
3: I prefer what Chick's using, I think. I don't have either, but...
4: What is
1: eucalyptus?
4: That?
0: The Vapo Rub.
3: Yeah, that way it doesn't... It's permanent.
0: Right.
3: And it's...
2: We put fresh eucalyptus in every week.
4: Oh.
2: Hang it in the shower.
5: Honey, have you been to the store to get our fresh eucalyptus?
2: I am in charge of that.
5: Well, how am I supposed to shower tomorrow?
1: You enjoy me like
5: My
1: that,
5: God.
1: You?
5: My
4: Josh, do you
5: God.
4: Have do you have the wand?
3: No.
4: Oh.
3: Mm-mm. I'm a fan, but I don't have one.
4: Okay.
3: Does super shower occur right after you get up?
0: No. Usually a bacon party. with the girls, and then right into the shower. So not immediately.
3: How's your stove vent?
4: I give up. Wait, I don't understand. Wait a minute. What just happened? How did we go from...
2: How's our stove?
3: Here's why I'm asking.
0: Yeah.
3: The overhead vent. Yeah. Bacon takes place first.
0: Right.
3: And then the shower, and then you feel clean and nice, and then you come out to a bacony home.
0: The shower. The overhead vent does a real nice job.
4: You need to get that looked at then.
3: I do not have an overhead vent, so there's nothing to even look at.
2: Was it go down? Oh. Is it down?
3: Nothing.
0: I don't know.
2: What?
3: So I open my windows a lot when I cook certain things.
2: Is that legal?
3: And my microwave technically has a vent, but it goes into the microwave and right out the microwave. So it's not.
0: You know, I Tom's the only one who'll get this, but maybe you might, Josh. Yeah. My oven, I don't know who redid my kitchen, but it happened I got there. They have a gas cooktop and an electric range.
2: Ooh, that's
0: very exciting. And it's a kick-ass
4: whichever oven. Kind you have, you want to have a thermometer.
0: Oh, I have the...
4: outside thermometer you stick in just to check the temperature.
0: I have the meter.
4: Very nice.
0: M-E-A-T-E-R meter.
2: How about this? I think I'm going to put a big tropical plant in my shower.
0: What? I recommend it absolutely.
2: I have a window in my shower.
0: Oh, you do?
2: Yeah.
4: This is one of those urban legends where I put a tropical plant in my shower, and it turned out that it was...
0: Oh, no, it was swelling up first, and then it burst, there were spiders everywhere.
4: Yeah, there were 10,000 deadly spiders.
3: Is it a frosted window?
2: No.
3: Yeah.
2: No.
0: Is it eye level or snap? waist?
2: It's a long
4: window. Long what? No, we're talking about the shower.
3: Single, I think
1: it's
3: window.
1: It's a long shit.
0: Oh, it's long.
2: Yeah, that's a long window.
4: That's before the shower.
3: Oh, you can fertilize the tropical.
4: I believe it's time to read another letter about any topic.
0: Anyway, Tom says he's going to join me in my super shower Saturday routine. I have a moisturizing secret I'd like to pass along to you.
2: Oh, I'd like to hear this.
0: I take a squirt of three different lotions and a mashup potpourri of scents to apply. Amazing results.
3: How vague.
0: Tom in Texas.
2: Yeah, that's... He told us nothing. What does he use?
0: It's up to you. He gives you the idea, then it's up to you to fill your palate.
2: No. But
3: it could be... Eucerin, Lubriderm, and banana pulp.
1: Yeah, D40 or something.
0: Yes, Josh, it sure could be. No, I learned this from Beyonce. Queen Bee tells us you're supposed to buy two or three different shampoos and two or three different body washes and then mix them together and you have your own
2: scent.
3: How about that?
0: How about that, Tom?
4: Well, someone's got a lot of free time.
0: No, wow. Beyonce.
4: Okay.
3: You know, Beyonce, it doesn't matter how you smell, baby. No, you could be fresh off a half marathon.
1: Yeah, honey.
4: The stankier, the better.
0: Yes, sir.
4: I'll swat the flies away to eat that for lunch.
2: Oh,
4: I don't know who that guy was.
3: He's unpleasant.
0: I don't know if I want to know him or want nothing to do with him.
4: What's coming up in sports, he said for the third time.
0: A note for me from Hawaii. Who knows? I might be going to Hawaii instead of England. You don't know.
2: Oh.
3: Wow.
0: How about that? Aloha. And NBA playoffs coming up.
4: Okay. Also, can we get to our Sherwood Forest story? We've been talking about it for 3 days.
3: You sure would like to?
0: Sure would.
2: It's right here.
4: Okay, because it's cool. I mean, did you know there really was a Sherwood Forest?
0: Well, yeah.
1: Everybody knows that.
4: Really? I mean, I found out Harry Potter was fake.
0: When Shakespeare wrote Robin Hood, he was aware.
3: That's right. Yeah.
0: Absolutely.
4: Let's see now. Also coming up.
0: You're not going to have her do Sherwood Forest now.
4: No.
0: You're just going to talk about it endlessly.
4: It's called the teaser. I'll explain how radio works a little bit later on when I have a free mobile with nothing to do.
0: Coming up, weird
4: plastic surgery in the news.
0: Oh. They put her nose on the back of her head. Oh.
3: That would be odd.
0: That's weird.
4: Oh. Different cultures have different ideas.
0: She can smell her own farts.
4: I don't know what that has to do with anything. We also have...
0: I'd eat that for lunch, is what Tom said.
2: Yeah, he did.
4: It was me with some other guy.
2: He would swap away the fly.
3: Tom merely listens to the characters and then tells us what they say.
0: Swatting away the fly.
4: I swat away the flies to eat that for lunch.
0: There it is.
1: I
5: I am.
0: Oh, my goodness.
4: Okay, I'm sorry. I've lost my
0: place. You better hope Jay-Z is not around, pal.
4: Oh, yeah, whoever he is. Right now, everybody's talking about...
0: Everybody's talking.
4: The GLP-1s, injectable weight loss pharmaceuticals. 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

0: Bob, prove you can't walk, buddy. Pull the chair away from him.
1: So it's rare that I
0: can't. Why don't they hire a faith healer?
2: You're seated, and a wheelchair rolls up.
1: Yeah.
2: Do you stand when it gets there? Or what do you do?
1: What do you mean
3: at
1: here?
3: An event?
2: Do you stand when they come in? If he's in a wheelchair,
1: like you would if a woman comes to the table, you all stand and
2: sign of respect for the guy in the wheelchair.
1: No.
0: Who's going to pay $32,000 to watch a boring soccer game?
1: There are
0: some drug dealer.
2: It's the World Cup.
1: Silicon Valley nobodies.
0: Wow. Yeah. It's on TV, right?
2: Some guy.
0: I won't even watch it on television. Runs.
1: Oh, yeah, but the Instagram doesn't look as good if you just take a selfie in front of your television.
0: Oh, that's what it is. Okay.
1: Never underestimate the power of being there for 6 minutes.
2: Backgrounds. They're really good anymore. You can't tell background. Real.
1: Oh, that is true. Yeah.
2: And that brings us to
4: Stupid World Record.
2: A Mexican powerlifter and circus performer has broken the Guinness record for the heaviest weight lifted with hair.
1: Oh man, this makes me nervous.
5: That hurts my scalp. Gives me a headache.
0: You ever see that thing at the circus where the lady attaches herself to the swing and spins around?
1: It's amazing. I always get uncomfortable.
5: Yeah.
2: Using a chain attached to her braids, Diana Elizabeth Batres Hermosillo, she's got enough names for everybody, lifted six weights amounting to 166 pounds for 14 seconds to achieve the title.
1: Oh, man.
2: The old record was 122 pounds.
1: Oh, wow.
0: Just with her braids. Got a picture of it.
2: Well, as Josh would say, that's a fella.
0: That is an unusual looking lady.
1: Good. Well, you know, I mean, she is shaped like somebody who does this kind
0: of
1: thing.
0: I bet she can do 250 with her pubes.
1: I would like to see what her pube
0: she looks like.
5: Oh, wow.
1: Yeah, I wonder what test her pubes are.
2: Oh, man.
0: They chainsawed away so she wouldn't have spiders. Wow.
1: Good for her.
0: What country in Eastern Europe is she from?
1: Mexico, I thought.
5: Mexico,
1: really?
5: Mexico, yeah.
0: That is one hairy chick.
2: Well, that is one hairy babe.
3: Her suit broad.
2: Yes. Mucho hero.
0: Now, again, if to reach the limit there, would you know you'd reach the limit when your hair all just ripped out?
5: I would think.
1: Man, how awful.
5: I get a headache with a ponytail holder in. I can't imagine.
2: They do get tight, don't they?
5: Yes.
2: Make your head tight. And
5: man.
2: Man,
5: yeah.
0: Okay. Well, is that sports?
2: No, one more. Oh. We have a video of a gentleman catching a fly ball at a Major League Baseball game, and it goes terribly wrong or absolutely wonderfully right.
1: It goes for the one hand.
2: The beer.
1: Oh, boy. Beer cockied.
2: Yes.
0: We have a new word, ladies and gentlemen.
2: And as you can tell, it's an Indian athletic game.
5: And he lost the ball.
2: Yeah. Oh, let's see that again. I think people.
0: So the guy is holding a beer in his right hand.
2: He's standing for starter. He jumps up.
0: He tries to get it with his left hand. As he comes down, the beer flies all over, right in the face and the chest of the woman sitting next to him. What's she holding?
6: Nachos, it looks like.
1: Yeah, it looked like some kind of food.
2: Right in the...
0: And then
5: it's like
0: he's laughing at her.
1: She's
5: laughing.
1: Taking it well.
5: Yeah, she's laughing too. Yeah.
2: She caught it right in the face and on her chest, Josh.
1: Yeah, yeah.
2: Like a good girl.
1: Well, she didn't open wide like you're really supposed to.
5: Oh, my.
2: She did look away, which
1: and closed her eyes.
0: What game was that, did you say?
2: Athletics Cleveland.
1: You keep your eyes on me.
6: Look at me.
0: Oh, that explains the outfit the one guy had on that comes in the screen at the end there.
2: Yeah.
0: That hideous yellow.
2: Why don't you like the A's outfits? They're classic. They're timeless.
1: Yeah.
0: No, they represent a certain era of poor taste.
5: Oh. In your mind.
2: You're not going to talk about how that lady took that beer cocky?
0: I think we've already established that. The humor has been pretty much wrung out of it. Is that the term?
2: Oh, has it?
6: Give us an opportunity.
2: Well, all right.
0: A couple quick things. I have been receiving some great photographs lately from various listeners. photographs of Bob, sometimes of me, but back in the day. Mm-hmm. And as I mentioned earlier, a bunch of the photographs that we have from various events were lost because our photographer had a flood in his storage unit. So if you've got any classic old photos, we'd love to see them. If it's convenient for you to get them to us, I'd certainly appreciate it. You can reach us, Bob and Tom.com. Did I just skip?
2: Yeah.
0: Bob and Tom@BobandTom.com.
5: Are you okay today?
0: Yeah,
5: something
0: I'm great.
5: Go on last night?
0: No, I had a great time. Had a great time.
5: All right.
0: Took one of my dogs to my daughter's lacrosse game.
5: That surprises me. Usually they don't allow dogs on the athletic
0: fields. I was going to take a sign. There's a picture saying no dogs.
5: That's what I thought.
0: That's where I stood the whole time.
2: Did you really? You saw a sign that said no dogs and you went ahead.
0: Of course.
2: You think you're above the law, don't
0: damn
2: you?
0: Damn right I do.
2: Yeah.
0: Why can't I take a dog? I'm outside, for God's sake. I have my poop bags.
2: Well, no, but the dog might. There are obviously people that stood away from all.
0: My dog would. He's.
2: They
0: a
2: could
0: sweetheart.
2: Be allergic. They could bite.
0: I stood away from everybody. People came over to say hi to the dog. In fact, the opposing team came up to say hi to the dog. Because it's
2: Wouldn't
0: such
2: it
0: a
2: be
0: good. Because
2: it was
0: Mr. Fletcher. They had a chat with him. As I said earlier, Mr. Fletcher always speaks in complete sentences.
1: He's people a bright, come up, bright dog.
0: Oh, how are you, little puppy? And he goes, I'm fine. How are you? You're playing lacrosse, I see, today. He's so polite. Such a sweet guy.
2: A hard-ass cop comes up and cuffs Tom.
0: Yeah. What kind of cop? Hey, you see the sign?
1: Then Tom's dog slips him a 50 and goes, I appreciate it.
6: Take him away.
2: You know, they got to make their,
0: What was I saying? Oh, if you have any old pictures of us, some guy's sending me some photos of...
2: A live day
0: we did with Leonard Skinner.
2: One of us breaking the law. That would be great.
0: We'd certainly appreciate it. And I'll get them all posted. So thank you very much in advance. You're welcome. Oh, well, I appreciate that. No.
2: And he's off.
5: We'll be
0: now,
5: back.
0: Can we come back with the Sherwood Forest story?
2: No, we've got one more story in sports, and it concerns a national anthem, and I can't build it up enough.
0: Okay, I have a question.
2: It's wonderful.
0: You were just speaking to me.
2: Yes.
0: And I was pretending to listen.
2: Yes.
0: And I couldn't notice because you're holding something up in your hand and you're shaking it like this. What is that?
2: Oh, this is called, I think, a yellow bird or something. I don't know how
0: is that
2: it got
0: a knife?
2: Here.
1: Looks like a switchblade a little bit.
2: No, it's ideal for opening packages. And I have like three or four of these at the compound. I don't know how this one got here.
0: Now, when you're pontificating during one of your dinners, do you hold up a fork?
2: Every now and then, if I want to make a point.
0: You'll hold up a fork? And
2: I go, you need to stop that.
0: I have been informed that I do that, and I've been informed to stop.
6: Talking with a knife?
0: Shut up, Pat. I said a fork.
6: Oh.
0: You need to make a point, you're holding a fork. Now, look.
1: I found that when I talk with people, they love it when I poke them in the chest.
5: Oh, yeah.
1: It really, they go, you know what? Thank you for doing that.
5: It really helps me
2: pay attention.
1: Yes. Yeah. It really helps cement the point you're making.
0: I see.
2: You should get one of these. You like
5: I've never heard of that.
2: Packages and stuff.
0: I have over here in my little spot.
2: Here.
0: I have
2: you see, check it out. It's got serrated edge on it that you can cut with.
1: And Chick just threw it at her.
2: Yeah. Well, no.
5: It's nice.
2: It'd be tough to cut it. Hurl it at Josh as fast as you can. There you go.
0: Okay. Here, right here on my little area.
2: How about that, huh? Yeah,
0: I have regular scissors.
2: Yeah.
0: Heavy duty scissors for cutting through plastic. Needle nose pliers and a razor knife. I can open anything you got over there.
2: Josh, can you hand that to Tom?
1: This is
2: a little safer tool, I think, than what you've got.
6: He's got like a box cutter.
2: See? It goes through any package safe and secure. You don't have to worry about
0: cutting.
2: This is
0: from Pussygram.
1: Are you on a monthly subscription?
2: I am.
6: Oh, boy.
2: Actually, it's called Pussy Box.
6: Pussy Box.
2: And that's redundant. Each month you get something made just for pussy.
1: Okay.
0: Get a razor knife.
6: It's a yellow knife.
0: A man up, for God's sake.
1: Chick, it's a fine device.
5: It's a fine device.
0: I can open this.
2: And now you understand
0: I've seen sharper butter knives.
2: I don't.
0: What? This is a worthless piece.
2: I don't share anything anymore. Yeah. I don't.
1: You know what? And
2: I
1: he didn't mean
2: don't.
1: To.
2: No.
1: He did insist on you talking about it.
2: He forced it.
6: This is going to bad.
7: I'm so macho, I'm going to use my new stir sticks.
6: Oh, boy.
7: Shaped like spoons.
6: That's funny.
7: I'm sorry.
2: Are you going to suck on your stir sticks? People actually email us. They request you sucking on your stir sticks.
5: Oh, my.
2: If that tells you anything.
7: What do you play with over there?
2: I just...
7: That's it?
2: My yellow bird, yeah.
5: Throw it back at him.
1: No, I'm not going to throw that.
7: I'm not going to throw it. Although it is the Nerf ball of ice. This thing couldn't cut through.
6: That's the West Side Story.
2: You would like to subscribe to Pussy Box if you could. Every month it's something new and interesting.
7: What I love about this gig. I have no idea why I'm laughing. Let's take a short break.
2: Yes,
7: but we'll try to get this everyone else to participate.
2: That's and find pussy something box. Humorous.
7: We are in the O'Reilly Auto Parts studios. 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

0: 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Professional broadcasters right here. Do you know, I believe most of us, if not all, are qualified to teach broadcasting.
1: Are we?
0: In this state we live in, just through practical experience.
1: Whoa.
0: How about that?
2: Really?
0: Yes.
3: Wow.
0: Professor Griswold.
2: They need to relook at that.
0: They really need to examine that.
2: Yeah. Today's lesson, don't do this.
0: Yeah. Man, oh man, oh man. Okay. There's Christy Lee.
1: Hello.
0: There's Pat Godwin.
2: Hey, chick.
0: There's Josh Arnold.
4: Hi.
0: He's at the I Hate Steven Singer sidekick chair. There's Ace Cosby.
5: Howdy.
0: And I'm Chick McGee. Hello, Tom.
3: Hello, Chick McGee. Are we one more sports story, you say?
0: Yes. This is a national anthem that took place a couple days ago. I'm not sure what baseball game it was, but we need the volume, and it's just a performer, the national anthem, and anything I can say will pale in comparison to the payoff of who's singing the national anthem.
3: Okay.
0: Yep.
6: And the Rockets are
2: This is amazing.
0: Isn't it?
3: Is that Ronald McDonald?
0: It's Ronald McDonald. It's pretty good, too.
2: It is good.
0: It's a tough song to sing.
2: Oh, look at that. Grimace is crying.
0: Well, you know, Grimace is kind of the New York Mets mascot. He's there.
2: The Hamburglar didn't take his hat off. That guy's always so tacky.
0: Oh, here comes the big finish.
2: Rise.
0: Tom, would you ever, like, speak the national anthem, maybe?
3: No, Pat's done it.
2: Yeah.
3: You can sing it.
2: The
3: guy's a good singer. It's just...
2: Yeah, he's got a nice voice.
3: It's a little bit distracting when the Ronald McDonald outfit.
1: Yeah.
0: Yeah. How about that?
2: That's exciting. You get to see Ronald.
0: You know what that was?
1: What?
0: That was America.
2: That was America.
3: Is that going to be a new thing now?
1: What?
0: These
2: kind of characters?
3: Yeah, I'm not so sure I'm into that.
2: Isn't it wild? This is the first time we've ever seen this?
1: Yeah, you're right.
3: I think it could be interpreted as being somewhat disrespectful.
2: But I get what you're saying.
3: Yeah. I mean, Ronald McDonald, I guess, is
2: But that guy,
3: neutral.
2: Besides looking like Ronald McDonald, he did it very
1: He did a beautiful job.
2: Yeah.
1: But how do you not giggle?
3: So that's what's going to happen. Eventually, someone's going to...
0: But what other...
3: And the home of the McBrave, you know, and then
2: that's what crowds do anyway. They always yell the team... name during Brave.
0: We played the Shawnee Braves when I was in high school on the football team. And the land of Braves!
2: I know. I've always been uncomfortable with it.
0: Yeah. Well, what other mascots could sing? I can't think of any other than Ronald McDonald.
3: Well, I'm just saying, do you want to go and have Mickey Mouse sing the national?
1: Well, most mascots don't speak.
0: Oh.
3: Well, Josh, you were a mascot.
2: Dude, if I got caught talking through my Foghorn Leghorn head, that would have been a problem.
3: Now,
0: so they had like secret shoppers?
3: Can you do the voice?
2: Yeah, they did. I can't do it. I mean, no, because it was all, I was pantomiming to a recording.
3: Now, do you think it would be appropriate for Foghorn Leghorn to sing the national anthem?
2: I say.
3: Well, I mean, it might be funny.
0: It'll take him a while to get
2: through. You know, any Mel Blanc character is going to take a while to get through it.
3: Yeah. Elmer Fudd does the national anthem. It's somewhat disrespectful.
2: I mean, we've heard Porky Pig do Blue Christmas.
0: Yeah.
2: We don't need to hear him do.
3: And again, this all started with Jose Feliciano. Jose Feliciano was the
1: first. I don't think he was the first to sing the national anthem.
3: No, but he was the first to do it a little bit stylistically, to add a little something to it. And it was
0: a little flavor.
3: And the poop hit the fan when he did that.
2: I remember when Jose Feliciano did the Super Bowl halftime show. I switched channels and watched the other one.
0: That's right. The true country was celebrating on that.
3: No, I think it's great that there are great singers doing it with different styles. Mm-hmm. I'm just saying it's a little odd to see a mascot do it.
1: It is odd.
2: Funny at first, and then he's like, oh, no, you're good. He's good. And then it's, should this be happening?
1: Yeah.
4: You got to start low and treat it with respect.
3: And you've actually done it.
4: Yeah, Phillies Cubs game. Yeah, started low.
3: How low do you start?
4: I went to the organist and found my A, and he played it for me, so I was able to start and get that
2: well,
4: high
2: note. Thankfully, if it had gone wrong, you have two fan bases there that are very friendly, Phillies and Cubs.
4: Yeah,
2: no, no issues ever with that
4: Boy,
2: fan base.
4: Yeah.
0: Okay, here's the top 1, 2, 3, 4, 5, 6. I'm sorry, these are pro mascots. I wondered where they got this list. It's like Jackson DeVille. That's the Jacksonville Jaguars mascot.
2: Oh, I see.
0: Yeah, it's for sports teams. It's not product mascots.
3: Mm. Oh, see, that would be really tacky.
2: This feels like a first.
0: Well, that's what Ronald McDonald is. That's a product.
1: Yeah, he's a product mascot.
0: Mr. Peanut.
3: Yeah, but I mean, do you want Mr. Peanut doing the national anthem? I don't know.
0: Didn't they kill Mr. Peanut in the Super Bowl commercial or something?
3: Yeah, that was some scam. They tried.
2: They really pulled the wool over our eyes, didn't they? Yeah.
0: Okay, here we go. Number 10, Mr. Clean. Mr. Clean come out and do the national anthem?
2: Right. I mean, what about Flo from Progressive?
0: No. She's not the top 10.
2: Oh, but I'm just saying.
0: How about Corny? How about Corny the Rooster? Corny the Rooster by Kellogg's.
2: He probably has some good pipes.
0: Cornelius?
2: You'll hear him in the back, won't you?
5: How about the Kool-Aid Man?
3: See?
5: Oh, yeah.
3: I don't know. All this is...
5: Say, can you see?
2: You know what? It's worth discussing before they do any of it, isn't it?
3: So when this happens, we're going to go, wait a minute. We told you.
0: Tony the Tiger's on the list. Rich Uncle Pennybags from...
2: Monopoly?
0: Monopoly, yeah. That's exactly right. The Jolly Green Giant. Ho, ho, ho.
2: How far are we from an AI thing doing it?
4: Very, very good.
2: Where it's almost like a hologram singing.
3: Or they bring out a laptop and sit it down.
2: Right.
3: Okay.
2: Dude, there are people who, I haven't really listened to any of this, but you know the AI bands that are out there? People swear it is like legitimately good.
0: Yeah.
2: But I'm not saying I'm for it. But they say like this is... good music.
0: You know how I search.
3: And are people going to go to see it in concert with just looking at?
2: I can't imagine
3: some guy there with a laptop moving his arms around.
0: I search for good music and it makes me mad. There's music out there I haven't heard, but I run into, and you do a background search and they don't exist.
2: Yeah,
0: it's wild. Number 4, Mickey Mouse. There you go, Tom. Number 3, The Laughing Cow by Laughing Cow. Products.
2: I mean, I'm aware of it, but that's high on that list.
0: Yeah,
2: over Mickey Mouse.
0: Right. Number 2, Mr. Peanut.
3: No, that's a list. Where'd you get this list?
0: The number 1 iconic brand mascot, the Michelin Man.
1: Oh.
2: Maybe on to top 10, but.
0: Do you remember Michelin Man's name?
3: Tubby.
2: Is it Mike?
1: Bib,
0: the Michelin Man.
3: I see.
0: Uh-huh. Well, he's French.
3: We were going to do our Sherwood Forest honk, but we can't now. When we come back.
2: Thanks a lot, Chick.
3: It'll be Sherwood Forest.
1: I enjoyed that very much, Chick.
4: I enjoyed it too, Chick.
0: How about Coco the Monkey by
2: I Cocoa enjoyed it, Pop. But I would have enjoyed Sherwood Forest more. You know.
1: No, you won't.
0: You know what? I respect that.
3: We're going to return to the O'Reilly Auto Parts Studios. 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
11: Scorpions with Rock You Like a Hurricane.
0: And you'll hear the song between noon and 2 p.m.
11: Here's what's happening in North Country News. As the Watertown City Council continues to hammer out next year's budget, they have reportedly lowered the proposed tax rate increase. At their meeting last week, they were looking at a tax rate hike of 11.1%. But when they met Wednesday of this week, they lowered the proposed hike to 8%. Officials said some of the budget cuts to get there included a police clerk position, a civil engineer position, and a police evidence van. There's still no decision on money for Zoo New York. The next budget meeting is next Wednesday. A woman from Jefferson County has pleaded guilty to federal child pornography charges. The U.S. Attorney's Office says Paige Kinchlow has pleaded guilty to accessing with intent to view child porn, with prosecutors saying in 2024 she engaged in social media chats with a man in Colorado who sent her several child porn files, which they claim she viewed and asked for more. Kinchlow faces up to 20 years in prison and $250,000 fine when she's sentenced in September. The Watertown City School District is trying to decide the best way forward on replacing the electronic marquee sign in front of Watertown High, which went on the fritz last fall. The Watertown Daily Times reports the sign's so old it's beyond repair, and a new one could cost between $50,000 and $130,000. The discussion is to be continued. A defunct solar project means more than $1 million coming back to the Jefferson County Industrial Development Agency. The agency sued the company Convault to get back a loan plus legal fees for the failure of what was touted as a 300,000-square-foot facility Convault claimed would have brought hundreds of jobs. 7 News reports the JCIDA does not yet have any plans for the now vacant land. With North Country News, I'm Claire Beverly.
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8: Hey, welcome back to the Bob and Tom Show. We're in the O'Reilly Auto Parts Studios, and Christy Lee's at the news desk.
9: Yes, sir.
8: There's Pat Godwin.
10: Hey, chick.
8: Hey, man. There's Josh Arnold at the I Hate Steven Singer sidekick chair.
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8: There's Ace Cosby.
11: Hello.
8: I'm Chick McGee at the sports desk. Hello, Tom.
12: Got a letter.
8: All righty.
12: Specifically for Josh.
5: Hi.
12: This comes to us from the Commonwealth of Kentucky.
8: Uh-huh.
12: Beautiful Covington. Ryan writes, Josh.
5: Yes, sir.
12: The next time you go to Lake of the Ozarks for your fishing trips, make a pit stop in Flippin', Arkansas.
5: I would have to make quite a detour.
8: It's
12: so I looked it up.
8: The name of the town is Flippin'?
12: Yes. I can tell you, for example, the official mascot of Flippin' High School is the Bobcat. I would have thought it would have been a dolphin.
8: Is it Flippin' with an N on the end or a G?
12: It's Flippin'.
8: Okay.
12: F-L-I-P-P-I-N.
8: Hmm.
12: I did a little research. Flippin' is a small city in north central Arkansas in Marion County in the Ozark Mountains. Sounds like a beautiful spot. They've got it's near the White River and Bull Shoals Lake. They've got trout fishing, boating. Sounds great.
5: Yeah, I'll do it next time I go to Bull Shoals.
12: But, it's named after the Thomas H. Flippin family.
5: Okay.
12: Back to Ryan's letter, he goes, my dad loves to joke about the place. He has lots of photographs. He goes, so here's one of the Flippin' police, the Flippin' jail, the Flippin' high school.
8: Oh, yeah.
12: Oh, yeah.
5: That is fun.
12: It's a Flippin' good time. But hello to everybody in Flippin', Arkansas.
5: All right.
12: That's a fun name I'd never heard before.
5: Yeah. So,
12: Ryan, thank you very much.
8: We have new bathroom signs coming in. This is from Mark in Beaver Creek, Ohio, a suburb of Dayton, Ohio. These are the best bathroom scenes I have ever seen. Now, these are anything but men's and labeling them as
12: okay,
8: such.
12: Okay, that one shows a beer bottle.
8: That's for the men.
5: And oh, I see what's happening. Okay.
8: I believe.
9: Okay.
8: And I bet there's
5: those are midriffs.
12: Oh, it's a torso kind
5: those are really good.
8: Yeah,
9: those are good.
12: And for the ladies, it looks like a beaver shot.
9: It's like a martini glass.
5: I know.
9: God, Tom.
5: No, yeah, I know.
12: It looks like a beaver shot.
5: Right.
8: Stop saying beaver shot.
12: Beaver
8: why,
12: shot.
8: Why are you saying beaver shot?
12: Because the letter's from Beaver Creek.
8: It certainly is.
12: Yeah, I see. So it's a profile, like a silhouette of a torso with a belly button, and the champagne glass looks like a naked lady.
5: The martini glass.
9: Martini glass.
5: It's a triangular. You can picture, sort of the triangular.
12: Can you go back to the men's one? At first I didn't get that because
8: The beer bottle is pointing up, of course.
12: Yeah, but
5: Right.
9: At first glance,
12: I thought it was a door with a peephole in it. That's a belly button. They should have gone with a whole body.
5: Okay. Yeah. No, I knew what was happening there.
8: Yeah. Of course. Of course.
5: But that's
8: he
5: all right.
8: feels like he has to.
5: Those
8: weigh
5: are clever.
8: In.
12: No, that's
8: yeah,
12: clever.
8: Those are good.
12: Yeah. Just not properly done.
5: I think it's
12: the one we had earlier. I liked a lot also. Yeah. Which was the two doors. The men's door just said blah on it, and the ladies' door said blah, blah, blah, blah, blah, blah, blah, blah, blah. Time to check in with Christy Lee at the news desk.
8: Isn't that funny,
9: blah, blah, blah, blah, blah, blah, blah, blah, blah.
8: I thought, okay.
9: Residents of a village in England are furious after workers chopped down protected trees in Robin Hood's famous Sherwood Forest.
8: Uh-oh.
9: Contractors known as Foxstone Forestry mistakenly felled 30 protected trees in part of the medieval royal hunting forest.
12: But did you know Sherwood Forest was a real place?
8: Yeah.
12: Oh,
8: yeah.
12: Sorry.
8: Absolutely.
9: The Sherwood District Council and the Forestry Commission are investigating the incident. Contractors were also criticized for carrying out the work during bird nesting season.
5: Oh, geez. So a couple things going on.
12: Did you know that Friar Tuck wanted to be a woman?
5: That's Tuck. Where the Tuck comes from.
12: Friar Tuck was just a nickname he gave himself.
5: Will you knock that off?
10: they would offer your medicated pads.
8: Come on. You know we have to shower together. Will you put that?
12: Did you see the photographs where they took the trees down?
9: No. Oh, there you go.
12: Yeah. There's a. Oh, they don't show it in this one. There's a porta potty called the Little John.
9: Oh.
12: Which I think is.
5: That's appropriate.
8: Nice.
5: Yeah.
10: All right.
12: Man, they really took a chunk out of the Sherwood Forest.
8: Yeah.
9: Well, are they going to put some more houses there? I assume
5: they may as well build something.
8: You know, there's an Abbey
9: Look
8: Road
9: at that.
8: Too, and a Penny Lane. Uh-huh.
5: They could
8: Strawberry Fields.
5: Oh, those go on forever, don't they?
9: Yeah.
12: Do you think, let's totally change the subject.
5: Please.
12: I did not know there really was a Sherwood Forest, and it looks beautiful. Do you think that would be a good name for an erectile dysfunction drug?
5: Sherwood Forest?
12: Sherwood. Just Sherwood.
5: Oh, Sherwood. Yeah, that's pretty good. Yeah.
8: That's not bad.
5: Yeah. It's a little. That's good.
9: Mm-hmm.
12: Hi, I'm Josh Arnold for Sherwood.
5: Me.
9: Yeah.
5: You're
8: having trouble with your erection.
5: Oh, yes. Flaccid as anything down there.
8: Yeah.
5: My gosh.
8: Well, it's because you're eating so much and you're just laying there as you're eating.
5: When one's heart becomes so clogged with ranch and butter,
8: right.
5: The blood can't make its way down into the areas it needs to.
12: I was just giving an example.
10: I'll
12: do it. Hi. Tom Griswold here for Sherwood.
5: You know what he's doing now? Now we're not laughing, and he's going to go, see, it wasn't funny when I did. It was when you
10: did. He tanks it on purpose.
5: Right. Yeah. Barrett mumbles it.
10: You can't hear
5: audible. Yeah.
8: He's not trying to sell it.
12: But, I mean, that'd be a good name. But
8: sure would.
12: Yeah, but you spell
8: you
12: it like
8: Sherwood.
12: Sure,
8: you sure of your wood. Sure
5: you could
8: would.
5: Even have, like, the guy goes, honey, would it be nice if I took one of these tonight? And she looks at him and says,
12: Sure would.
5: Yeah.
12: Oh, see. Oh, you
9: sure
12: got it.
9: Sure would, honey.
5: And take he goes, well, that's odd because I'm going to your sister's.
8: And I told you how hot she is.
9: A new species of wasp has been named after Sir David Attenborough in honor of his 100th birthday.
5: Did we need a new species of wasp? Was anybody clamoring for this?
8: So they're called Dave's?
9: Scientists from London's awesome. Natural History Museum named the parasitic wasp Attenborough nucleus tau.
5: I'm with you, chick. They should have just went, I got stung by Dave.
9: Yeah.
8: Dave,
9: it's
8: damn
9: a
8: it,
9: birthday
8: Dave.
9: Present to the famed TV naturalist who turns 100 today.
8: Oh, man, look at this nest of Daves.
9: The insect, originally from Chile, was identified from a specimen housed at the museum. Researchers said Mr. Attenborough's work has inspired generations, include many of those working at the museum, to appreciate and protect our natural world. I am a big fan of David Attenborough.
12: Isn't wasp a little on the nose?
5: No one even.
12: White Anglo.
9: Nobody was even thinking that.
12: That's the obvious thing. I mean, you don't think so?
5: No one uses that term anymore.
12: Are you kidding? They don't use it.
9: No.
8: No one was thinking about wasps.
9: They're thinking about a critter that stings people.
12: No, they're thinking about old white guys.
5: White Anglo-Saxon Protestants.
12: They were like most of our presidents. Right? Am I right?
5: Yeah. Okay. I mean, Kennedy wasn't a Protestant.
12: Oh, finally.
5: And I don't think Barack Obama was a Protestant.
9: No, I don't think so.
8: Darn right.
5: Wait, there may have been something else.
12: Again, by the way, it is... we could break into today in history. I'll do one point of today in history.
8: I dare you.
12: Because you said it's what's-his-face's birthday?
9: David Attenborough turns 100.
12: Is he related to the actor of the
5: Jurassic
12: Park?
8: They're brothers.
12: I didn't know that.
5: The fine director?
8: Richard's dead, right?
5: Yeah, Richard did pass away.
12: Oh, sorry, I didn't know that.
10: But David Attenborough, still out there.
9: Blue planet.
10: Looking at animals and discussing.
12: I'm trying to see if it's... Nice. Yeah, it's he's in here because it's his birthday and everything.
9: Sure.
5: You know, David Attenborough was in here.
10: Yeah.
5: Yeah, oh yeah.
8: No. Oh, yeah. David, yeah, right here. Sat right there. Remember when he...
12: You know what year he was born?
9: What year?
5: Well, let's see if he's 100 years old. You know what? I have no clue.
8: Boy,
10: how are we going to find that out?
9: I would guess 19.
8: I need a calculator. How stupid do you think we are? It's a lot worse than I think.
12: If you've watched, you like those nature shows he does.
9: Yes.
12: His voice is so authoritative, you'd believe anything he says. As you can see, this tiger looks menacing. However, if you walk up to it with a banana, they'll just lick your face.
10: That's right.
12: You kind of, I buy that.
10: One can tame the Siberian tiger with a banana.
5: He's very nice. I'm glad he's still doing it.
9: Yeah.
5: And he really, boy, I'd like to know how responsible he is for conservation, because he's got to be.
9: Very.
5: He always makes you feel a little bad at the end of those specials.
9: Yes, he does.
12: I'd prefer it if it was a guy like Donnie Baker doing the narration.
5: Well,
12: you know, bald eagles ain't really bald.
8: Oh, God.
12: Well, thank you, Donnie. This is very, very helpful. Yeah. Coming up.
9: We're going to make you smile with a golden retriever story, Chick.
8: There's a big sweetie.
12: This is the greatest golden retriever story. If you don't think dogs are smart, wait till you see this video. It's a hidden camera video. The dog is caught doing something.
5: Awesome.
12: And a stealthy little creature he is. We'll find out about that. But first, Christy Lee, how are you doing over there?
9: How am I doing over here?
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9: 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They're good guys and gals. They'll take care of you. And the 2026 lineup of hybrids are out there. Maybe I should trade for a new one.
12: Sounds good.
8: Well, well, what?
12: Did you guys, when you were kids, sing that fake Robin Hood song?
9: Robin Hood song? What?
12: To the theme with, I forget the melody. Remember the melody, Pat?
10: No.
9: I don't know what you're talking about.
12: It was Robin Hood, like Robin Hood, Robin Hood, riding through the grass. Little John shot him in the ass.
9: No.
12: No?
5: No.
8: Guess I don't I never heard of that one.
5: We didn't live in nearly a WASPy community.
12: Oh, so now you don't deny it.
10: We weren't in Sherwood suburbs.
8: Oh, my God.
12: We're going to return to the O'Reilly Auto Parts studios. 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
1: The rough-faced shag.
2: Ah, real.
1: You're right, Josh. That is real. And finally, the yellow-bellied booby snuggler.
2: Snuggler.
1: I'm Jeff Oskin. This was the news we failed to mention.
3: If that existed, Bob would have had a 8-foot by 8-foot portrait of that bird right there in his foyer.
4: You really know your birds. I'm impressed.
2: Oh, I just work with context clues.
4: Oh, you know I have one of those flickers that comes to my bird feeder.
3: We should probably maybe revisit that story if people aren't aware of this. It was really quite exciting. It's the it was the nesting season in April of the famed blue tit bird. This is like a sparrow in England.
4: Yeah,
3: right?
4: They're a tiny little bird, and they apparently shacked up inside a wall mounted ashtray. The staff at the Mulberry Tree Pub discovered the bird's nests in early April while cleaning the outdoor ashtrays. But instead of removing it, they quickly taped off the area, posted a warning sign to protect the birds while they raised their chicks. They're small. The blue tits are small, colorful songbirds common across the UK. By the way, the chicks were successfully hatched and left the nest safely.
2: Well, that's nice.
4: Yes. Yeah.
3: And when you hear the name blue tits, I know Josh said perhaps it sounds like avatar porn, but no, it's an actual bird.
4: Yeah.
2: Right,
3: so
2: right.
3: You're allowed to say that word on the radio in that context.
4: Right.
2: And it's not what they would call Smurfette behind your back.
3: Yeah, yeah. Exactly. And I'm,
5: here comes
3: I'm not
5: old
3: aware
5: blue
3: of, I'm not aware of, what was it, the puffy black tit bird?
4: We have tufted titmouses around here. Tufted titmouse?
3: Is a tufted titmouse a bird or a mouse?
4: It's a bird. It's
2: yeah, titmouse is a bird.
4: Yeah.
2: Any titmouse.
4: Yeah.
3: That's weird.
2: It is weird, yeah.
4: They're a beautiful bird. They have a great song.
3: So it's kind of like a horse flies, not a horse.
6: Like that Robin Hood song?
5: You know what song they sang?
4: I don't know what they sang.

0: that was sort of...
1: Me?
0: It didn't really take off. Maybe a little bit too much. A little bit too much...
2: Well, you guys know mine. I had a choker. I had many chokers. But not the puka shells. It was just like a choker.
1: Chick and I are close to the same age. Everybody wore chokers back then.
2: Yes.
1: That was a cool thing.
2: Absolutely. Yeah. Everyone wore chokers, Tom.
0: Hmm. Did you ever do anything, Josh, you think would be...
3: But it was in style at the time. There was a brand of pants called Skids, and they were very loose.
2: Oh.
3: And almost parachute-y pants. But, I mean, the fabric wasn't like parachute pants, but... So, yeah.
1: When I was in high school, the fad was Levi corduroys with a flare leg and hiking boots. That's what we all wore.
3: Oh, okay.
1: That was like the thing.
3: Hypercolor was also big when I was in school.
2: Levi cords.
1: Yes, Levi cords and hiking boots. That was a big
2: thing. Tom was
1: or
2: just
1: painter
2: telling...
1: pants. Do you remember those? The white.
3: Those came back when I was in high school.
1: Yeah, the white painter pants were real big.
2: Tom was telling me yesterday morning how much he dislikes corduroy.
1: Really?
0: Oh, yeah. Not a fan.
3: I've become a real fan of it.
2: Right.
0: Don't you have
1: didn't
0: you have corduroy?
1: I don't like the wide whale.
0: Didn't you have corduroy pillows?
2: Yes. They're making headlines.
3: Oh, Christy, I take it back. Painter's pants, carpenter's pants were
1: that's
3: they had,
1: the same thing. They had
0: okay.
1: The,
0: they had the loop,
1: hammer,
0: the loop for the hammer.
4: Yeah, I like those. Yeah.
1: And they were kind of an off-white, canvasy kind of fabric.
0: That became very popular with fat girls.
1: What?
0: The painter pants.
3: Boy, look, Tom's not totally wrong on that.
2: No, he's not.
1: I was a fat kid, so maybe that's why I wore them.
3: Yeah.
2: Fat lesbians, I think, right?
0: No.
2: Oh. Oh, my, I misspoke.
0: Weren't restricted to...
4: Oh, my God.
1: I wasn't that fat.
0: Hey, Christy, what else have you got over there?
1: A family in North Carolina was shocked to find their golden retriever...
3: Now, Karen Carpenter pants, not...
1: No,
3: the
1: opposite.
2: Oof, no. Not for
3: kind of the opposite.
2: If you're ordering
1: skinny jeans,
2: if you're ordering a pair of Karen Carpenter pants, go a size up.
1: Yeah. Okay. Family in North Carolina was shocked to find their golden retriever raiding their refrigerator. Marley Hall told Storyful that she was checking her pet camera while at work and discovered that her 8-year-old golden retriever named Chase had figured out how to open the fridge. She then watched him rummaging around and pulling out snacks before closing the door.
3: Hilarious.
1: Miss Hall said she knew food had been disappearing, but it was not until she caught him in the act that she discovered how.
0: We have some footage here. She's got obviously a camera, and you can see this beautiful dog has opened the refrigerator and is now going through various things. This lasts for quite some time, but eventually...
1: Does he close the door
0: when
1: he's done?
0: The dog actually closes the door.
1: Oh, my.
3: Oh, he's going for, like, the yogurt
1: there. Oh, he
3: wants
1: the yogurt.
0: Yeah, he wants to get the yogurt.
1: Oh, that's going
3: to
1: make a mess. So
3: he's trying to bite it by the lid to pull it out.
0: And he pulls it out.
3: Oh,
0: and the door starts to shut, and he runs in and reopens the door.
1: Oh, he got it!
0: He gets the yogurt, and the door to the refrigerator closes.
1: Oh, my.
3: And that's funny.
0: What a great little dog.
3: Little Chase.
1: Do you have any counter surfers? I have one. My dog will counter surf if I leave something out and forget about it. And
3: your dog gets on the counter?
1: Gets up on the counter.
3: Rarely.
1: Not four legs, but he'll get up enough to get, you know.
0: My little guy can jump up on the stool, then onto the counter and walk all over the place on the island in the kitchen.
2: No kidding?
0: Oh, yeah.
2: Wow.
0: He is
3: you don't often see dogs that get up on the counter.
0: Oh, he
3: like
0: can.
3: That.
1: Cats do it. Do your cat do it a lot?
3: Yeah. Yeah, mm-hmm. I do my best, but you can't always watch them.
1: Yeah.
0: Does your cat look at you like, if you lie down long enough, I'm going to start eating your face?
3: No.
2: No, they started. Cats start at the face.
3: Right. That's I won't doubt that would happen, even with my cats who love me. But they're better at hiding the evilness around me.
0: Coming up, we're going to have a little bit of a history lesson for you. What else have you got coming up, Christy Lee?
1: Coming up, we have an interesting CPR story. Just when if you're practicing CPR and then you get to actually do CPR, we'll find out about that.
3: Interesting statistics on CPR actually kills more people than it saves.
4: So why bother?
3: Isn't that something?
2: Well, you wouldn't think that.
0: Very helpful.
3: We'll discuss those numbers coming
0: up. That's from the people that wrote the book, A Loose Weight Through Smoking.
3: That's right.
2: And fat girls wear carpenter pants.
1: Boy, I never heard that before now. I knew I was fat in high school.
3: Tom may have even been joking, but it...
0: No, no, it was...
3: I
0: wasn't
1: reiterated
0: joking.
1: It.
3: I recall
0: that was a thing there for a while. Right now, Oh, boy. What a segue this is.
2: Oh, boy.
0: If you're interested in losing more than 10 pounds, this may be for you. This is not about GLP-1s. Is that the right?
1: Yeah, that's right.
0: GLP? It's not about that. 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And also, the topic, morons in crime, always fun. It continues involving a giant suitcase full of marijuana. 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
4: Here's what's happening in North Country News. As the Watertown City Council continues to hammer out next year's budget, they have reportedly lowered the proposed tax rate increase. At their meeting last week, they were looking at a tax rate hike of 11.1%. But when they met Wednesday of this week, they lowered the proposed hike to 8%. Officials said some of the budget cuts to get there included a police clerk position, a civil engineer position, and a police evidence van. There's still no decision on money for Zoo New York. The next budget meeting is next Wednesday. A woman from Jefferson County has pleaded guilty to federal child pornography charges. The U.S. Attorney's Office says Paige Kinchlow has pleaded guilty to accessing with intent to view child porn, with prosecutors saying in 2024 she engaged in social media chats with a man in Colorado who sent her several child porn files, which they claim she viewed and asked for more. Kinchlow faces up to 20 years in prison and $250,000 fine when she's sentenced in September. The Watertown City School District is trying to decide the best way forward on replacing the electronic marquee sign in front of Watertown High, which went on the fritz last fall. The Watertown Daily Times reports the sign's so old it's beyond repair, and a new one could cost between $50,000 and $130,000. The discussion is to be continued. A defunct solar project means more than $1 million coming back to the Jefferson County Industrial Development Agency. The agency sued the company Convault to get back a loan plus legal fees for the failure of what was touted as a 300,000-square-foot facility Convault claimed would have brought hundreds of jobs. 7 News reports the JCIDA does not yet have any plans for the now vacant land. With North Country News, I'm Claire Beverly.
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0: So it would have to be some metal insert that goes under your skin. I mean, I don't even know that they could stretch it out.
1: I think you could do that.
2: That would be really, really weird.
3: They'd have to work up to it if they're stretching it out.
0: You have to really stretch that skin. In fact, if you're female, you might end up with a goatee.
3: Oh, that gets applause. Well, then, my IQ remark.
4: Assuming that it was a woman that had...
3: A full bush.
1: Yeah. A Chinese woman reportedly suffered facial paralysis after she underwent the elf ear cosmetic surgery.
0: I sure did.
5: How do I look?
1: Apparently, she received filler injections to make her ears protrude outward, as we admitted earlier.
3: I told you.
1: A blockage near the ear caused nerve damage, leaving her face paralyzed.
0: I'd do it all again.
1: Physicians warn that... cosmetic procedures involving the ear can be especially risky because of the area's complex network of nerves and blood vessels.
4: It's known as Keebler palsy.
0: Oh, it is a real problem. Yeah,
4: you get the shakes.
3: Keebler palsy.
4: Okay. Aren't they the most famous elves? I don't know.
0: Sure.
3: I think they are.
5: That's good.
4: I can't believe anybody would act, but sir, have your ears surgically pointy and sticking out?
0: I know.
1: You don't cosplay. You don't do the games.
3: Well, why do you just say, I've seen the horns. That seems reasonable.
4: No, it doesn't seem reasonable. It seems ridiculous.
0: Yeah, this is very odd to us.
3: Man.
0: We're not part of that.
4: Hi, I'd like to get a job that doesn't have health insurance. I have horns built into my head. That's what that just shouts to me. Okay, never mind.
1: Couldn't you wear a hat at your interview?
3: ever take your hat off? You can't ask me that.
1: Nicotine is undergoing a so-called health rebrand thanks to a variety of social media influencers. The New York Times reports that a new wave of influencers are promoting nicotine patches, gums, lozenges, and pouches as health products, claiming the compound can reverse Alzheimer's, protect against Parkinson's, increase cognitive function, and potentially even help you live longer.
4: So a nicotine patch might help you quit smoking.
1: Yeah.
4: But the nicotine itself isn't.
1: Well, biohacking influencer Dave Asprey.
4: Is he a doctor?
1: Has called it one of Mother Nature's cognitive enhancers.
4: He's a douchebag.
1: With other proponents saying that nicotine is a natural product and that it boosts productivity.
4: Oh, it's a natural product. You know what else is natural? Asbestos. I'm not going to huff it.
1: Focus and increases male vitality. Doctors say many influencers' claims exaggerate the evidence around nicotine's potential uses.
3: I've always heard that nicotine can calm you down, and it can also give you a kick in the pants if you need it. It's the only drug that does that.
0: What's it categorized? Is it an upper or a downer?
3: Well, see, that's what they don't. They can't.
4: A cash cow.
1: Doctors warn it is known to pose health risks, such as increasing the risk of dependency, heart disease.
3: By the way, Josh, I read this book about Lewis and Clark.
0: Yes.
4: That's a wonderful moment.
1: And exasperating existing heart conditions.
4: Historical evidence.
3: They just sped up because they needed their tobacco. So.
4: Do you ever watch Mad Men?
0: Yeah, of course.
4: remember the
3: you got another story to go, don't you?
4: No, the smoking doctor, the gynecologist smoking, examining the pregnant lady.
0: Yes.
3: Do you remember when she went to see a psychiatrist and the psychiatrist called Don and told him what was up with his wife instead of calling her?
4: Oh, man. Those were the days.
1: If you say those were
0: better
1: the days.
0: Better times. I mean, a different time.
4: For example, is it the Zyn?
1: The Zyn pouch?
4: Yeah, those, I mean, they can help you quit smoking, but the nicotine itself, no one's going to say, you don't smoke, but why don't you start sucking on nicotine to help your health?
0: Okay. Oh, apparently we have a call.
3: Is that right?
0: Time and time show.
6: Yeah, hi, this is Todd with Beverage Inc.
0: Hi, Todd. How are you, sir?
6: Yeah, good. I'm promoting a new product. I was wondering what you think of it. It's a bubbly toilet water.
0: Bubbly toilet water?
6: Yeah, with a touch of snooty and a hint of pretension.
3: Oh.
6: Yeah, it's called Tom Fizzwald.
0: Oh.
3: Very nice. Wow.
6: How many cases would you like?
4: Well, I'd like at least two.
3: Yeah. Put me down for two.
4: There's a handsome guy in the bottle. My sideburns.
6: They're on their way.
4: Okay, thank you very much.
0: On their way.
4: Again, just because they say something is natural.
0: Yeah.
4: As I said, so is asbestos, but that doesn't mean I'm going to huff it.
0: I wonder if they meant that it was naturally produced in some amounts in the body for some reason.
1: Nicotine?
0: Right, right. There was something about that sentence that sort of suggested
2: it. Well, again, it's the sentence from a so-called influencer.
0: Well, doctors are going, hey. There's something
1: there
0: to
1: some
0: this,
1: things.
0: But you are exaggerating
1: right.
0: it big time.
1: Exactly.
0: Which happens all the time.
1: Yeah. Somebody will take one small thing and run with it.
0: Are tomatoes killing you? No, but there is. They are a nightshade, and there's a slight bit of poison in them that we can't even detect.
2: Can you imagine if you went to the doctor for your annual physical? He said, I'll tell you what time you're doing okay. I think you should start smoking Marlboros. I recommend Marlboro Reds.
0: Yeah, you would get a second opinion.
2: In the hard pack. Because you're feeling pretty good.
1: Now you're muddying the water.
0: We are not defending these people.
1: But you're muddying the water because that's smoking. That's totally different than just doing nicotine straight up.
2: Okay.
1: Well, it's right. It is.
0: No, I know. Yeah.
2: I just think it's idiotic.
0: Don't listen. Yeah.
2: As soon as I see the word influencer, I'm out, generally speaking.
1: Well, they're everywhere.
2: Now, I will be influenced in the world of home security by Chick McGee.
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2: Thank you very much, Chick McGee. Christy Lee, what do you got coming up?
1: Well, we have marijuana in the news. A lady spills her marijuana. Clavicular, have you heard of that?
0: Relating to the collarbone?
1: Well, we're going to find out about
3: it.
1: He's an influencer. That's exactly right, Chick.
3: Yeah.
1: More influencers in the news.
0: He's a looks maxer, isn't he?
3: Yeah, yep. He sure is.
0: One of those guys.
3: Yeah, right. Yeah.
2: No, you're pronouncing it wrong. It's douche mess.
0: Oh, you're right. I did.
2: Okay.
0: I did
2: okay. But these are the O'Reilly Auto Parts Studios. 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

0: The North Country's Aerosmith station. Aerosmith is...
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Ozzy Osbourne on the only station that really rocks, 95 Rock WOTC, Shot in the Dark. I do believe the Rise of Rock tour just started yesterday, Daytona Beach, making its way to Syracuse by the time June 30th rolls around. Godsmack, Voodoo, 94 Rock.

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Led Zeppelin on your home floor, Bob and Tom in the morning, 94 Rock WOTT. 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

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They'll let you know the song of the day and when it plays. 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So follow us on Facebook. Then listen, dial in, and win from Stewart Shops. 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

The only station that really rocks, 94 Rock WOTC, Twisting the Knife from Ice Nine Kills. And it's Ozzy this morning, still doing up 94 minutes commercial free on the 50-something tour that begins in about a month on June 7th with a four-night stand at the Kia Forum in L.A. 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

0: The only station that really rocks, 94 Rock WOTC, Smashing Pumpkins. And it's Oz in this morning. And let's see, yesterday's winner during the noon hour was Steve. So who will be today's noontime hour winner? We'll find that out soon. Yes, we will. Who's going to win a pair of e-tickets to see Alter Bridge 1 week from tonight? 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

0: You're home for Bob and Tom in the morning. 94 Rock WOTC, November rain, Guns N' Roses. 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For today, some sun with a high near 52. Tonight, clear, low around 38. Tomorrow, partly sunny, a slight chance of showers, high near 61. Tomorrow night, some showers likely, low around 44. And for Sunday, on Mother's Day, should be mostly sunny with a chance of morning showers, high on Sunday near 54. I'm Oz. Hang right there for Shinedown in a Perfect Circle, getting us into the Retro Cafe at noon. 94 Rock, WOTC.
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4: I'm so proud of you. You just bought your first car. How much you had to put down?
5: Oh my God.
4: 500? I'm proud of you. What type of car did you get? Oh, you got a Mercedes. That's you too. You look good in it. But how you get approved when I know

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The only station that really rocks, 94 Rock WOTC, Detroit Rock City from KISS. And it's Oz in this afternoon. Welcome to the Retro Cafe. And in an interview, Lizzie Hale once said, "My parents were huge fans of Van Halen. We grew up on all their songs. I definitely caught the bug from them. I was probably conceived to Van Halen." So with that being said, it's Hailstorm, and here's to us. 94 Rock WOTC.

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0: The only station that really rocks, 94 Rock WOTC, Lincoln Park. And it's Oz in this afternoon. And running down the list of noontime winners this week, they include Nate, Jake, Steve, and Luke, all winners to go check out Alter Bridge next Friday night at the Landmark Theater in Syracuse. 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

0: The only station that really rocks, 94 Rock WOTC. Yeah, catch him live in Syracuse on June 30th. That's Godsmack with Speak. And it's Oz in this afternoon. Have you heard about this? If killing off the penny bent you out of shape, just wait until you hear what they're planning to do with nickels. You know, thanks to inflation and demand for batteries, nickel is harder to get. It now costs between 10 and 15 cents to make one nickel, which makes even less financial sense than the 3 pennies it costs to make 1 cent. Now, besides a few minor shortages, no one's really missing the penny yet, and it hasn't caused any economic chaos like some people predicted.
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0: 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What up, music seems to come third, and the light went through the color. 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

0: 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This is Brad Arnold from the band Three Doors Down, rocking the North Country on 94 Rock WOTT.
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The only station that really rocks, 94 Rock WOTC, Three Doors Down. And right before that, your Get You Tank Song of the Day, Rock You Like a Hurricane from Scorpions. Later on today, a winner will be found for $100 in gas from Steward Shops. And it's Oz. And this afternoon, we will be hearing from Everlast right after we hear from Papa Roach. And this is Wake Up Calling, 94 Rock WOTC.

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0: Your home for Bob and Tom in the morning, 94 Rock WOTC, what it's like from Everlast. And it's Oz in this morning. And be sure to catch Lancer's podcast, Lancer's Lounge, backstage and unfiltered every Saturday night at 7, right before the Island of Misfit Songs. 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All kinds of interviews, everybody from Steve Vai to Everlast, Amy Lee of Evanescence, Taylor Momsen of The Pretty Reckless, Chris Daughtry, and more. 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
1: I'm so proud of you. You just bought your first car. How much you had to put down?
2: Oh my God.
1: 500? I'm proud of you. What type of car did you get? Oh, you got a Mercedes. That's you too. You look good in it. But how you get approved when I know

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They'll let you know the song of the day and when it plays. 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

0: Your home for Bob and Tom in the morning, 94 Rock WOTC, 9 Inch Nails. 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Today, some sun with a high near 52. Tonight, clear, low around 38. Tomorrow, partly sunny, slight chance of showers, high near 61. Tomorrow night, some showers likely, low around 44. And for Sunday, some sun with a chance of showers, high on Sunday near 54. I'm Oz. That's going to do it for me this afternoon. I'll catch you right back here Monday morning after the Bob and Tom Show. Hang out for Lancer. He is in for you next on the only station that really rocks, 94 Rock WOTT.
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94 Rock WOTTS, TP's dead and bloated. I'm tired, dude. I slept for crap last night. Like, I'm just barely keeping my eyelids open, jacking myself full of caffeine. We'll see if I can make it through the day. Gonna give it a go, people. 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U2's New Year's Day.

0: Broken Mirror. 94 Rock WOTT Architects and Broken Mirror. One of my favorite bands out there, dude, that not a ton of people know about, but such a great song, Broken Mirror, their latest. I'm Lancer. It's a Friday. Getting ready for Mother's Day weekend. I know I've been chattering about this over the last week or so, but it's kind of crunch time, people. Mom's Day is on Sunday, so if you got plans, I hope you're taking care of that. Hope you got something in the works to take care of your mom or the wife of your kids this weekend, because that's kind of what it's about. It's her celebration. Give her a little break over the weekend. You know what I'm saying? What else have we got going on? I got a pair of tickets for Alter Bridge that I'm giving away. That's 1 week from tonight in Syracuse at the Landmark Theater. That is most def happening with Big Rack and Tim Montana. Also, somebody's getting tanked today. $100 in gas from Stewart Shops. Had our qualifier, I believe Oz got our qualifier last hour. And then lastly, it's also a Facebook Friday. What are you doing? What are your plans for Mother's Day? We'll talk some of the responses thus far. Go to our Facebook page, and it's right there at the top. And then just comment for a chance to win a 94 Rock t-shirt. We'll pick a winner a bit later on today. Music on the way does include, how about some AC/DC next?
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4: Rumors spreading round in that Texas town, about the shack outside the games. And you know what I'm talking about. 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They got a lot of nice girls.

0: 94 Rock WOTT ZZ Top LaGrange. 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Mixture of sunshine, clouds today, highs low to mid-50s. Then this evening, generally clear skies, lows in the 40s. Tomorrow, it does warm up a little bit with highs in the low to mid-60s. Sunshine and clouds mixed once again. Some showers coming tomorrow night. Cools things off ever so slightly for Mother's Day. And Mother's Day, originally talking about rain, now it's only about a 10% chance of rain with highs in the mid to upper 50s, man. Sunny skies in the afternoon. So Mother's Day is going to be okay. Mother's Day is going to be okay. Thank God for that, dude. Thank God for that. Coming up, we'll talk a Facebook Friday question for Mother's Day weekend. What are the plans for Mother's Day? Also got some music coming your way, which does include, let's see, I got Pretty Reckless next. 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

0: 94 Rock WOTT Shinedown, safe and sound. I'm Lance here. Mother's Day weekend. It's coming up, and today is a Facebook Friday. The question is, Mother's Day is this weekend. What are you doing for mom? And I had no idea. No idea. The responses, man, overwhelming. Shelby said my mom passed away a few weeks ago, but I'm still making her favorite dinner that my sister and I made for her every year for Mother's Day. Dude, that's crazy. And then you've got Gerald has said, unfortunately, my mom passed away October 2017, so I'm probably going to throw on some of her favorite music, get a pack of her favorite smokes, have a cup of coffee with her favorite creamer, and think about the good old days. It's been my annual tradition since she passed. Wow, dude. Also got Eugene said, my mom passed away 8 months ago. Going to be the first one without her. She's missed. And then you've also got Heather said, my mom passed away, so I'm working. Crazy stuff. And then you've got Jerry Ann said she's not here anymore, so I'm hanging out with my daughter. And Jim Joe said, my mom and my wife passed away. I still go to the cemeteries on Mother's Day. Dude, so I'm sorry. I had no idea what it was going to do. There's some good stuff that's in there, too, but definitely some heart, you know, felt responses, man. And I appreciate the candor and the honesty. We'll I hope it's a good Mother's Day, and I get it. But, dude, I lost my mom 3 weeks after I turned 18. So I totally get it, dude. Like, actually, no, 3 weeks before I turned 18. Exactly, 3 weeks before I turned 18. It was, yeah, so I get it.
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0: 94 Right WOTT Finger 11 and Paralyzer. And how about this, dude? 1 week from tonight, Alter Bridge, set to take the stage at the Landmark Theater in Syracuse. That's right, with Big Wreck and Tim Montana. I've seen Alter Bridge. They're phenomenal live. I've seen Big Wreck twice. They are phenomenal live. And Tim Montana, I've not seen, but I've seen video of the dude. He's a badass guitar player, man. All three are going to be taking the stage at the Landmark 1 week from tonight. You can get your tickets at LiveNation.com, or you could purchase your tickets. I slept for crap last night. Like, seriously, I'm hanging on by a thread today. You could win some tickets right now if you're caller number 7, as we're 7 days out from the show. That works, right? Caller 7 at 786-ROCK, 786-7625. If I can get to caller 7 before I pass out, I'll get a winner, okay?
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2: 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You look good in it. But how you get approved when I know

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0: 94 Right WOTT Blink 182. What's my age again? And since Mom's Day this weekend, a survey, 2,000 U.S. adults, 33% of adults worry that moms don't spend enough time on self-care. 67% say mom spends too much time worrying about everyone else. And 22% think that they don't call their moms enough. Dude, hey, you got a chance to remedy that. Mom's Day this weekend. Get to getting, people. Get to getting those in contact with their mom so that they feel close to her when 28% making her laugh. 25% having heartfelt conversations, 11% relaxing and unwinding. Here's the thing, dude. Moms made you. You are here because your mom spent 9 months altering her body to bring you into this world. She is worthy of your attention and your affection. And yes, I do realize some moms not so great. I'd like to think that that's a small minority. For everybody else, take care of mom this weekend, man. Make her feel as special as she is. Make her laugh. Do something nice. Make her feel the love. It's Mom's Day coming up, man. Just don't F this up.
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0: 94 Rock WOTT. That is the new one from Evanescence. Who Will You Follow? Kick ass mother humping tunage for you on a Friday. That's right. It's a Mother's Day weekend Friday, which is pretty cool. And it's also, it's our big thing tomorrow. It's our big yard sale. We've been talking about that for the last few weeks. And we have like over 100 yard sales in one building at the Watertown Fairgrounds Arena. All kick starts early. You come out, you check it all out. It costs like $5 to get in. And then you see all these amazing deals. So that, I mean, people walk out with stuff. I walk out with something. Usually I find like one last minute Mother's Day item to get for my wife for Mother's Day. So I'll probably be looking for that tomorrow. Also, on your way to check things out, got a little something happening for the Children's Miracle Network. Grab a sub to give back. 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Go back to the Children's Miracle Network. So when you're cruising off to Drex, tomorrow's the day. A little something early for Mom's Day, right? Mom's Day weekend. Get her a sub. And yeah, 20% off the sales. Go back to the CMM. Little public service announcement for you. And then come see the yard sale. Come see me and Oz. Johnny Spizzano, we're all going to be hanging out there, broadcasting live, doing our thing. But yeah, it's gonna be a nice weekend. Then Mom's Day, it's gonna be nice weather on Sunday. You kidding me? 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

0: 94 Rock WOTT, the Beast of Boaz. So what you want and how would you like to be the workforce of the week? You're out there listening whilst working today and you got your coworkers. And what if you're like, dude, I just hooked this up with lunch for 10 from Core Life. They'd be like, what? Love Core Life, dude. That's awesome. How'd you do it? Well, to do it, you got to text us. The number 315-801-9111. Text us where you work. And then the phrase, Core Life is the best life, to 315-801-9111, and then you're qualified. And we'll pick a winner. I think we're picking a winner next week. And then that person is getting lunch for up to 10 at the workplace. It's awesome, dude. Just did it last week. It was awesome. I posted some pictures for that yesterday, video of that yesterday. The food, incredible. I loves me some Core Life. A little jealous when it happens, but somebody's going to win it. Somebody's going to win it. Might as well be you. But to win, to get qualified, you've got to text where you work and the phrase, Core Life is the best life, to 315-801-9111. And yeah, man, you could be Workforce of the Week.
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They'll let you know the song of the day and when it plays. 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Then listen, dial in, and win from Stewart Shops. 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

0: 94 Rock WOTT Sabbath and War Pigs. Once again, latest episode of my podcast, Lancer's Lounge Backstage and Unfiltered. It is Everlast, who kind of defined a couple of the different subgenres, the Irish rap subgenre with House of Pain. And then he flipped the script and went and did like a folksy, bluesy rap rock thing with What It's Like. And we talked about specifically the creation of that song.
1: Lancer, scouring the globe, asking the questions that you want asked. It's One Answer with Lancer. Let's effing go.
0: That song, I mean, like seriously, dude, like that's that song, it frames such a vivid visual hardships endured by others, asking listeners to take a walk in their shoes. I don't know if you've seen some of the reaction videos on YouTube of people hearing that for the first time, but it reminds me of when I heard it for the first time. Like, it hits you hard, man. It's such a masterpiece.
2: Man, thank you. It's hard to take credit for things when it's like the first verse of that song is literally something that happened to me damn near word for word.
0: Wow.
2: Yeah, I mean, I was trying to get a homeless man some food and wouldn't take the food. And I got mad at him because he wanted money. And I know why he wanted money.
0: Right.
2: You know what I mean? I was like, I brought you food. But I went home and like had this whole epiphany, like, how dare I be mad at this man?
0: Right.
2: Like, what am I mad about? But, you know, that dude's on drugs. You know? So I got into this whole empathy mode of like, what is it? Why, you know, and you know, how is it we lose touch with it so easily? And you know, it wasn't even that complicated of a thought pattern, but I got into the emotion of that, and it just wrote the first verse about this homeless guy. And then the rest fell into place, man. Like, look around you. What's going on?
0: Yeah.
2: That's all I did. And you know, it worked out. You know, I'm an observer. I'm an observer, and most of the time, it's me observing myself.
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0: All right, people, we ready for this? 94 Rock WOTT got you to get somebody tanked. $100 in gas from Stewart Shops. The ladies up front have drawn a name, and somebody is going to kick off Mother's Day weekend with an extra $100 in their pocket from Stewart Shop. And with gas prices the way they are, I'm guessing that this actually kind of rocks to get this. So one person going to be very happy with me. Four people, not so happy, but that's the life. That's my life, man. Here we go.
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0: Hi, Renee. This is Lancer over at 94 Rock WOTT. A call with some good news. You got tanked. $100 in gas from Stewart Shops is all yours. You can stop by anytime. Next 30 days, Monday through Friday. 8 to 5, pick it up. But if you need to get back in touch with me, you can. 786-ROCK, 786-7625. But otherwise, you are good to go for the weekend. Congratulations. Have a great weekend. And thanks for listening. We'll see you soon. You're a rockaholic. There you go. Bye.
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16: Man, we got a party tonight. I'm celebrating tonight.
17: Hey, who is this? Dude?
18: This is Lance.
17: Lance, dude, you're Lance, dude. That's
19: all I gotta say. Who's
20: that? You're a slut.
21: Hey, you're not a dick. Don't touch
22: me there. You're not my father. Party day, cause it's Friday. Oh, yeah. Yeah. 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

94 YWOTT Nirvana's Dumb Def Leppard. Before that, officially kicking off the weekend, kicking off quitting time. It is Mom's Day weekend. Don't forget that, people. Absolutely do not forget that. Rob Zombie coming up. Soundgarden, GNR, your ass hat of the day. And Volbeat, Demonic Depression. 94 Rock.

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0: 94 Right WOTT, Rob Zombie's Living Dead Girl. I'm Lance here. It's the weekend. It's a Mother's Day weekend. It's all official. I'm just throwing it out there, man. It's all official. I got your ass hat of the day. And if it ain't yours, keep your mitts off. Wasn't that one of the Ten Commandments? I think it was more eloquently written. Florida high school student UPS employee arrested for stealing $40,000 worth of packages. 18-year-old Angel Caleb Pagan arrested Wednesday at his high school in Miami Lakes. Pagan facing charges second-degree grand theft and tampering with physical evidence. Police identified two co-defendants who were both at large at this time. Guess Pagan, another kid who worked at a UPS store, thought, well, what if a few of these packages don't make their destination? A couple of boxes for you, a couple of boxes for me, a couple more for you, five more for me. The investigation began after two business owners reported that 80 boxes in all containing Bath and Body Works and Victoria's Secrets products had gone missing. Surveillance videos showed one kid delivering 10 boxes of the UPS store, only five scanned into the system. Then they found the stolen merch listed on Facebook Marketplace, some for as low as a dollar each. What'd they get, like a couple of grand for 40,000 in stolen goods? Dumbasses. More dumbassery. Video got them in the act, and it wasn't until after they thought, what if we're on video? Genius, Einstein. Hindsight here sucks. According to the report, video showed Pagan shutting off the system April 15, approximately 5:08 p.m., leaving no additional recordings until the store owner restored power later that evening. The key word is additional, because there was already video of these Mensa rejects. Again, if it ain't yours, thou shalt not take someone else's crap. Don't be a dink, man. Oh, yeah. Too late.
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94 Rock WOTT Creed, what if? And a heads up headline for you. Man pulled over going 100 miles an hour, tells police he was late to a wedding. I mean, unless it's your own wedding, slow your ass down. And if it is your own wedding, might not even want to show up. Dude, late to your own wedding, that's just going to open up a Pandora's box of every bad thing that you've ever done. Being thrown in your face forever, man. Crappy wedding, crappy wedding night, crappy honeymoon. She will not let you off the hook for that. Dude, you're screwed. Best just to leave the country, change your name. It's like you're dead, man. You are dead to her. Perfect. Her perfect day ain't no longer perfect. Far from it, man. And now you're like the supervillain. So I would just run. I would run very fast away is what I would probably do. Number one song in the country belongs to this song called Back to My Coffin, Day Seeker, 94 Rock.

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0: 94 Right WOTT. I like that song a lot. Sky Daddy is the name of the band with an X in place of the A in the song Hate Me. Good stuff. 5 o'clock news for your 5 o'clock frenzy. I'm Lance. Your holidays for today. This is May 8th. It's Iris Day. Could be the song. Could be the flower. Part of the eyeball. I choose not to know, man. Hit the wheel of who cares and celebrate your celebrations. Wow, did that come off a bit harsh? A little bit. My bad. No socks day is also today. I'm not really a no socks kind of person. I can't really do the whole hippity dippity thing. Is that still harsh? A little? Yeah. Lighten up there, Francis. Yeah. VE Day. This is where Europe celebrates the Nazis giving up in WW2. That is a worthy mother humping holiday. Like, seriously. Also, World Red Cross Day, World Red Crescent Day, another badass holiday celebrating the work of over 16 million volunteers worldwide. Celebrated the 8th of May, birth of Henry Dunant, born 1828, who was the first recipient of the Nobel Peace Prize. He founded the Red Cross. And for this year, 2026, the theme centers on being united in humanity, celebrating the commitment of staff and volunteers to supporting communities amidst emergencies. I'm in on that stuff, man. Good stuff. Good stuff. And finally, it's National Outdoor... What's that? National Outdoor Intercourse Day. Huh, that's an actual holiday. On Red Cross Day. On the Nazis going down day. I mean, hey, do what you got to do, man. Just don't do it outside my window. I don't need to see any bare ass for today. It wasn't on the agenda. It was the last one. They just tossed that one in there. Cheers. Cheers.
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0: I'm so proud of you. 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

0: 94 Rock WOTT Papa Roach and Wake Up Calling. I'm Lance here, and Americans report being twice as likely to feel closer to their mothers than fathers during childhood. According to a new YouGov survey, 1,134 adults, the study reveals 47% plan to celebrate Mother's Day compared to only 34% for Father's Day. Among those raised by both parents, 75% say moms did more housework, while only 4% credit fathers. Mothers more involved in daily activities, according to 53% of respondents, with just 6% naming the dads, and women more likely to seek advice from mothers, 43% versus 24% for the dad. Yeah, man, listen, moms rock, dude. I loved my dad, but was closer to my mom. And my kids, I know, especially when they were younger, my wife was a stay-at-home mom. She did everything for those kids. I'm there. I'm in, dude. I'm not an absentee father, but I know that their mom rocks. My mom rocks. Your mom rocks. So don't F up Mother's Day. I'm just saying, dude, take care of the moms in your life, dude. It's this Sunday. It's this Sunday.
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94 Right WOTT, Ava Under Fire and Maria Brink. Ava Under Fire are going to be opening up for Five Finger Death Punch July 26th down in Syracuse. I believe we'll have some more tickets to give for that, giveaway for that as we get a bit closer. So, of course, keep it locked right here, and we'll try to hook you up as those days fast approaching, my friends. Nickelback coming up, the new Sublime. I got Pearl Jam, Backhand Blue, back with a new single. It rocks. And Buckcherry's Lit Up, 94 Rock WOTT.

It's about time. 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They'll let you know the song of the day and when it plays. 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

94 Rock WOTT Sublime Until the Sun Explodes. Jacob's a little tribute to his dad, Bradley. Good song, man. Good song. And since we're talking about moms and Mom's Day coming up on Sunday, new survey, 2,000 U.S. moms, 90% of moms say being a mother is the hardest and the most rewarding thing that they've ever done. 35% weren't expecting the feeling of isolation, though, that can come from being a new mom, and 33% weren't expecting how hard it was to keep up healthy habits. How are parents encouraging healthy habits with their own kids? 61% giving little ones different foods to try. 58% encouraging them to play outside. 58% trying to instill a love of learning. Dude, it's a lot being a parent, especially a mom who gave birth to that bundle of joy. As a dad, I love my kids with everything that I am. I would die for them. I would kill for them, dude. And mom, I get it, dude. It's next level, that connection. So thanks to the moms that are out there. Thanks, Mom. Pearl Jam, Even Flow, 94 Rock.

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0: 94 Rock WOTT, the new Backhand Blue and Grow a Pair, and yeah, new single. Got to get them for a new date in the North Country. I don't have anything planned for them as of now, but it would be nice to get them back for a show some maybe this summer, later this. I don't know. But that's the new one. I love it, love it, love it, love it, love it. Does it for me. I'm Lance. You got to get to getting. Have a great, safe rest of your day. And I'm not going to be back tomorrow night as I'm hanging with the family, dude. It is Mother's Day weekend. Tomorrow, I'm going to be spending all day at the yard sale at the Watertown Fairgrounds. I think the doors open at 9. It's going to go till about 2 or 3 o'clock in the afternoon. I already got to peruse around a little bit and check out the items. There's a lot of cool stuff that is already there. So if you're looking for some things, yeah, definitely worth coming and checking it out. $5 to get in, but all the deals that are there. 100 yard sales in one place for you. And yeah, it's your one-stop shopping for everything that you need. Maybe you find a last-minute thing for Mother's Day. I'm going to be looking again tomorrow to see if I can find something for the wife, but we'll see. I like the last-second shopping thing. I'm down with that. I'm out. I will leave you with 3 Days Grace and Kill Me Fast, their latest. We'll try that one on for size next and later.
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9: 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I'm proud of you. What type of car did you get? Oh, you got a Mercedes. That's you too. You look good in it. But how you get approved? When I know

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0: 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I'm your host, Lou Brutus. My guest tonight will include both Billy Morrison and Sully Erna of Godsmack. Elsewhere on the program, it's all about drums and drummers as it's the birthday of the great Alex Van Halen. Great drum sites and It Came From the Web. We'll talk about drummers with Poetry Corner and The Rant, plus three amazing drumming documentaries in screen time. Plus, we will mark the 25th anniversary of the release of the legendary Break the Cycle album from Stained.
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7: I'm Tom Anelli, New York's DWI lawyer. 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I'm Tom Anelli, New York's DWI lawyer, and I'm here when you need me, 24/7.
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1: I'm so proud of you. 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When I

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2: As we celebrate the birthday of drummer Alex Van Halen tonight, all of our show features are geared towards drummers. 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Now, this is about the life and career of Ginger Baker, who is the drummer for classic rock bands like Cream and Blind Faith. 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I mean, the guy was nuts. The opening scene shows him being interviewed by the film's director, Jay Bulger, who he then begins to hit with a cane. I am not making this up. From 2012, Beware of Mr. Baker.
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